0: As part of a military strategy, Greenland is an autonomous territory of Denmark. A federal judge has ruled the Justice Department cannot force Fulton County, Georgia, to turn over the names and personal contact information of thousands of poll workers who served in the 2020 election.
1: The Justice Department is seeking to obtain the names and personal contact information of every individual who worked or volunteered for Fulton County, Georgia's election operations in 2020 and obtained a grand jury subpoena to do that in April, but a federal judge has quashed that subpoena, ruling the subpoena is unreasonable and highly burdensome. The grand jury subpoena followed a January search of Fulton County's election hub by the FBI. President Trump has long claimed widespread voter fraud in the county cost him Georgia in the 2020 election. No recounts or investigations have uncovered fraud.
0: Fox's Jared Halpern in Washington. Support is eroding for Maine Democratic Senate hopeful Graham Plattner after a former girlfriend accused him of rape.
2: One of his biggest supporters, Senator Bernie Sanders, has now told Plattner, you have to bow out. As Democrats search for another option, at least two Maine Democrats have filed federal paperwork to run for the U.S. Senate in Maine.
0: Fox's Alexis McAdams. Plattner denies the allegations. He has called off campaign appearances for the rest of the week. 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
3: This is your Pacific Pulse.
4: I'm Private First Class Taewon Han. In Guam, Navy security forces have conducted active shooter training during Citadel Pacific 2026. The annual exercise was designed to improve force protection and overall security readiness at Navy installations. In Hawaii, U.S. Marines and Republic of Korea Marines have conducted live fire machine gun training during Exercise Rim of the Pacific 2026. The training enhanced combat readiness while strengthening cooperation and joint operability between the two allied forces. In Japan, thousands have gathered for the 2026 Okinawa Memorial Day ceremony to honor those who died in the Battle of Okinawa. The event highlighted the cornerstone of peace as a symbol of remembrance and the shared commitment to lasting peace. This has been your Pacific Pulse. I'm Private First Class Taewon Han.
3: From the Fox Sports Studios in Los Angeles, here's Isaac Lohengrin.
5: In the round of 16 at the World Cup today, Argentina rallied from a 2-0 deficit to stun Egypt 3-2. Argentina got on the board in the 79th minute to make it 2-1 Egypt. 4 minutes after that, here was Derek Ray on Fox.
6: On the way through, until they line something up here, Argentina.
5: Argentina would then score the winner in second half stoppage time.
6: Lautaro Martinez sending it over. Enzo Fernandez. Can you believe this?
5: So Argentina wins it 3-2. They advance to the quarterfinals to face either Switzerland or Colombia, who are scoreless in extra time. NBA Cleveland Cavaliers star Donovan Mitchell has agreed to a 4-year, $273 million extension.
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0: On September 11th, join the Wounded Warrior Project 9/11 Memorial March at the Woodlawn Golf Course, honoring and remembering lives lost on this tragic day in history. This event will include moments of silence and reflections as we pay tribute to the victims, first responders, and their families. The opening ceremony will begin at 7 a.m., followed by a walk, run, or ruck. Please note that no pets or strollers are allowed.
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0: ABC News. I'm Dave Packer. Increasing pressure on Maine Senate Democratic nominee Graham Plattner to drop out of the race as another allegation of sexual assault is published, allegations he denies. ABC's Jay O'Brien.
1: His top supporter, Senator Bernie Sanders, who stood by him through a series of scandals, saying he spoke with Plattner, and in light of these very serious allegations, I have recommended that he step aside. Plattner has until Monday to remove his name from the ballot, but as he deliberates, his party is moving on. Several Maine Democrats already raising their hands to take his place.
0: New strikes on Iran.
2: U.S. Central Command announcing new powerful strikes, pledging to impose hefty costs on Iran for attacking three commercial ships in the Strait of Hormuz in just the past 24 hours. Video posted online showing explosions from the American attacks.
0: ABC's Rachel Scott. President Trump in Turkey's capital for the NATO summit, touting the relationship he has with Turkish President Erdogan, and spoke about the war in Ukraine.
3: I had a very good talk with President Putin, who, by the way, has a lot of respect for President Erdogan, a lot of respect for him. We had a long talk yesterday, lasted a long time, and I also spoke with President Zelensky right after that. I think they both want to make a deal.
0: In New York, engineers will attempt to stabilize the under-construction high rise that buckled today. Some neighborhood evacuations have been lifted. Fellow Republicans say they touched base with Kentucky Republican Senator Mitch McConnell, who's been hospitalized for weeks.
4: John Thune, who succeeded McConnell as Senate Majority Leader, says the two had a lengthy and substantive conversation yesterday. Republican Whip John Barrasso says his call with McConnell lasted roughly 20 minutes and that the 84-year-old was fully engaged and is eager to get back to the Senate. McConnell's been hospitalized for more than 3 weeks for reasons that still have not been disclosed by his aides.
0: As ABC's Stephen Portnoy, you're listening to ABC News.
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7: Argentina is still alive at the World Cup, down 2-0 late. It won 3-2 over Egypt in Atlanta today with three goals in about the last 15 minutes. And then the round of 16, which started last Saturday, ended today with Switzerland eliminating Colombia in Vancouver on penalty kicks 4-3. Switzerland against Argentina in a quarterfinal on Saturday. The World Cup is off tomorrow. Quarterfinals begin with one game on Thursday, France versus Morocco in New England. Donovan Mitchell agreed to re-sign with the Cavaliers. Knicks guard Jalen Brunson had wrist surgery. Two WNBA games tonight. Coco Gauff beat Jessica Pegula in the Wimbledon quarterfinals in three sets, but Naomi Osaka lost. Novak Djokovic won his quarterfinal in a fifth-set tiebreak. That match lasted over 5 hours. After a rain delay at the start, Cubs are underway at Baltimore, and Milwaukee won the first of a doubleheader at St. Louis 4-3.
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0: It's way too late for me to be a kid doing jiu-jitsu, but your kids can start way sooner. CYS Brazilian Jiu-Jitsu is open for ages 6 to 12 starting January 5th. 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

0: launching new strikes against Iran. I'm Lisa Lucera, Fox News. Central Command says the strikes began hours after Tehran targeted three civilian ships in the Strait of Hormuz.
1: Now, we don't have an official word yet from CENTCOM on how many strikes are happening, but our indication is that this is quite large and a number of different targets across southern Iran are in play. How the Iranians are eventually going to respond is a big question here, but this will also dominate the president's time while he is meeting with dozens of world leaders here at NATO.
0: Fox's Mark Meredith in Ankara, Turkey. The next round of meetings of NATO leaders set to begin just hours from now. Earlier, President Trump announced the U.S. would lift sanctions on Turkey that were imposed after the country bought a missile defense system from Russia that could ease Turkey's reentry into the U.S. F-35 fighter jet program. One of the biggest supporters of Maine Democratic Senate candidate Graham Plattner, Vermont Senator Bernie Sanders, calling for him to drop out after an ex-girlfriend of Plattner accused him of sexual assault.
2: She's accusing him of raping her back in 2021. She tells CNN he forced himself on her inside of her home in Maine despite telling him to stop.
0: Fox's Alexis McAdams. Plattner denies the allegations. If Plattner drops out by next Monday, Democrats have until July 27th to choose a new candidate to face Republican Senator Susan Collins in November. A court appearance for Jose Medina, who's accused of shooting college student Sheridan Gorman to death when she and her friends were in a park.
3: Investigators say Sheridan and her friends went out to a beach park late at night in March, trying to see the northern lights. That's when prosecutors believe Medina shot her while she was running for her life. Medina's next court date is now scheduled for July 27th.
0: Fox's Natalie Chuck in Chicago. Jose Medina has pled not guilty. A federal judge has ruled the Justice Department cannot have access to personal information for every person who worked during the 2020 election in Georgia. 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
5: I'm Private First Class Taewon Han. In Guam, Navy security forces have conducted active shooter training during Citadel Pacific 2026. The annual exercise was designed to improve force protection and overall security readiness at Navy installations. In Hawaii, U.S. Marines and Republic of Korea Marines have conducted live fire machine gun training during Exercise Rim of the Pacific 2026. The training enhanced combat readiness while strengthening cooperation and joint operability between the two allied forces. In Japan, thousands have gathered for the 2026 Okinawa Memorial Day ceremony to honor those who died in the Battle of Okinawa. The event highlighted the cornerstone of peace as a symbol of remembrance and the shared commitment to lasting peace. This has been your Pacific Pulse. I'm Private First Class Taewon Han.
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7: Donovan Mitchell agreed to re-sign with the Cleveland Cavaliers, potentially 4 years, $273 million. He averaged 28 points a game last season. Knicks guard Jalen Brunson had wrist surgery. He scored 45 points in their finals clincher against the Spurs. Kyle Lowry retired, ending a 20-year NBA career. Detroit is trading Caris LeVert to Milwaukee. The Lakers signed backup center Kevon Looney. Two WNBA games tonight. At the World Cup, Argentina is still alive. The defending champs, ranked number one in the world, were down 2-0 late to Egypt, but beat them 3-2 in Atlanta with three goals in about the last 15 minutes. Switzerland eliminated Colombia in Vancouver on penalty kicks 4-3. Coco Gauff beat Jessica Pegula in the Wimbledon quarterfinals in three sets. To Major League Baseball, the Cubs lead in the fifth inning at Baltimore 1-0. There was a rain delay at the start.
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0: Wait, where's my wallet at?
1: Jalen, I told you that group of dudes were suspect there. I bet you got pickpocketed when they tried to sell you that Eiffel Tower statue.
0: They had my money, my credit card, and my picture of Sabrina Carpenter. What am I meant to do now?
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0: 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My Sabrina!
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3: I'm thinking about joining the reserves, but I really want to stay here in Germany.
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0: today. What's the capital of North Dakota? 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
1: From ABC News, I'm Dave Packer. Structural specialists are inside the under-renovation Midtown Manhattan high-rise building that buckled at the 21st floor today. This past hour, Buildings Commissioner Ahmad Tighani says they feel confident the building is stable thanks to the emergency shoring measures.
2: We've been monitoring the building for many hours and have not seen any movement. We have monitoring positions set up outside and inside the building that's allowing us to track the situation.
1: The building, once headquarters to Pfizer, is being converted into apartments. Maine Democratic Senate nominee Graham Plantner is facing calls to step down after allegations of sexual assault. Now Maine Democratic Party Executive Director Devin Murphy Anderson is confirming reports that Plantner, the campaign, has been trying to influence the process for selecting a replacement Senate nominee.
3: We have repeatedly reiterated to Graham Plantner's team that they have no role in determining our next Democratic nominee for the U.S. Senate, nor in determining what this process looks like.
1: Plantner called the allegation categorically false and said he's taking time to reflect on the best path forward. CENTCOM says U.S. airstrikes tonight hit over 80 targets as a direct response to Iran's attacks on three commercial vessels transiting through the Strait of Hormuz. United Nations Emergency Relief Coordinator Tom Fletcher is in Venezuela to help coordinate recovery from last month's earthquakes. UN spokesman Stephanie Dujarric.
4: The World Food Program provided ready-to-eat food kits to nearly 2,400 people and family food baskets to over 4,100 at response centers and shelters that have been set up.
1: Venezuela now says the death toll from the quakes is more than 3,600. And Prince Harry losing his privacy battle with the Daily Mail newspaper, the court said he and other claimants failed to make their case. 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
6: I'm Private First Class Taewon Han. In Guam, Navy security forces have conducted active shooter training during Citadel Pacific 2026. The annual exercise was designed to improve force protection and overall security readiness at Navy installations. In Hawaii, U.S. Marines and Republic of Korea Marines have conducted live fire machine gun training during Exercise Rim of the Pacific 2026. The training enhanced combat readiness while strengthening cooperation and joint operability between the two allied forces. In Japan, thousands have gathered for the 2026 Okinawa Memorial Day ceremony to honor those who died in the Battle of Okinawa. The event highlighted the cornerstone of peace as a symbol of remembrance and the shared commitment to lasting peace. This has been your Pacific Pulse. I'm Private First Class Taewon Han.
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8: In Major League Baseball tonight, the Pirates beat Atlanta 12-4 as Ryan O'Hearn hit three home runs and had 10 RBIs. The winning pitcher was Paul Skeens. Detroit over the A's 6-2. Tarek Skubal gets the victory, 9 strikeouts in 5 innings. Tampa Bay over the Yankees 6-4. Winning pitcher Ian Seymour with 12 Ks in 5 and a third. That means the Rays are now 4 games up on the Yankees for first place in the AL East. The Cubs are shutting out the Orioles in Baltimore 4-0, bottom of the second. Mariners tied 5-5 at Miami in the top of the ninth. Houston leads bottom of the ninth in D.C., 6-2 over the Nationals. To the World Cup, Argentina, a 3-2 winner, eliminating Egypt in Atlanta with 3 goals in about the last 15 minutes. Argentina outshot them 19-5 in the game. And the round of 16 ended with Switzerland eliminating Colombia on penalty kicks 4-3.
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1: I'm Sue Guzman, Fox News. The strikes are over now, but the U.S. launched some 80 retaliatory strikes against Iran Tuesday after Tehran's latest attacks on commercial shipping vessels.
2: U.S. Central Command revealing forces have started launching a series of powerful strikes against Iran in response to its attacks on three commercial vessels that were transitioning the Strait of Hormuz crewed by innocent civilians, adding Iran's demonstrated aggression was unwarranted, dangerous, and a clear violation of the ceasefire. While Iran agreed to allow the safe passage of commercial vessels through the strait under the terms of an interim deal it signed with the U.S. last month, it has launched a series of attacks on ships. The Trump administration also revoking temporary waivers it issued as part of the interim deal that allowed Iran to sell oil. Kristen Goodwin, Fox News.
1: U.S. military says the strikes are over, but warning Tehran it'll hold it accountable in the future if there are further attacks. Support continuing to wane for the main Democratic Senate candidate Graham Plattner after a former girlfriend accused him of rape. On Tuesday, a big supporter joined the list of people calling on him to abandon his campaign, as we hear from Fox's Alexis McAdams.
3: The Democratic Party is just scrambling to find a potential replacement for Graham Plattner, but as of now, he's still in this race, even though he's losing support with only four Democratic senators who have not yet weighed in here. But one of his biggest supporters, Senator Bernie Sanders, has now told Plattner, you have to bow out. As Democrats search for another option, at least two main Democrats have filed federal paperwork to run for the U.S. Senate in Maine. That includes former Maine Senate President Troy Jackson. He is a Sanders-backed progressive who campaigned with Plattner during the primary.
1: Other Democrats, including Senator Chuck Schumer and Representative Ro Khanna, have also withdrawn their support, Plattner denying the accusations. America's listening to Fox News.
4: 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Because most federal loans have a repayment period designed for 10 years in length, the program is designed for low-income, high-debt workers who can qualify for income contingent payment plans. The program is very strict if the borrower does not complete 120 payments directly to a federal loan while still working full-time in the public sector. They are automatically ineligible for forgiveness. 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
6: The Kansas City Royals have just won 16-12 in a comeback at the Mets. Tyler Tolbert of the Royals had hits in 12 straight plate appearances this past week, including the five hits tonight, which ties a major league record. He did then in the ninth fly out to right, so the streak is over. Philadelphia's Kyle Schwarber hit his 31st homer of the year. Phils won 4-1 at Cincinnati. Pittsburgh beat up the Braves 12-5 as Ryan O'Hearn had three homers, 10 RBIs. The Braves lead in the NL East down to two games over the Phillies. Tampa Bay beat the Yankees 6-4. The Yanks are second place in the AL East, four games behind the Rays. Milwaukee with a doubleheader sweep at St. Louis. At the World Cup, Argentina, a 3-2 winner to eliminate Egypt with three goals in about the last 15 minutes. Then Switzerland ended the round of 16 on penalty kicks, a winner over Colombia 4-3. World Cup is off on Wednesday.
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0: climb, crawl, conquer. 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
4: Some of the major events from the U.S. military's 250-year history. On July 4th, 1776, the Second Continental Congress adopted the Declaration of Independence in Philadelphia, formally rejecting British rule. While only a third of the 56 signers held military titles, nearly all of them directly supported the war effort. This has been this week's Reflective Moments of America's Military. Stay tuned for more next week.
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0: Another wave of missile attacks came for Iran Tuesday after the U.S. military claimed Iran targeted neutral ships in the Strait of Hormuz, violating the two countries' agreement made last month. ABC's Melissa Adan.
1: Iranian state TV announcing several explosions in southern Iran. Two U.S. officials confirmed to ABC News that powerful airstrikes targeted air defense, coastal surveillance, missile and drone launch sites, as well as port facilities, adding these strikes are much larger in scope and scale than those in late June.
0: Iran defiant officials saying, quote, "We will not allow America to interfere in the affairs and management of the strait." After a new allegation of sexual assault was published earlier this week against Maine Democratic Senate candidate Graham Platner, efforts to get the Senate hopeful to step down only appear to grow louder and now involve some of his closest allies on Capitol Hill. ABC's Jay O'Brien.
2: 18 Democratic senators have called for him to drop out, and that includes his two biggest allies in the Senate, Elizabeth Warren, who campaigned alongside Graham Platner in the spring, and Bernie Sanders, who is perhaps Platner's biggest supporter.
0: Another fatal shooting between Immigration and Customs Enforcement officers and a member of the public, this time in East Houston. ABC's Brianna Willis has more.
3: ICE says agents attempted to stop Salgado Orojo and his van as part of what they call a targeted enforcement arrest. They say he was from Mexico and in the country illegally. ICE says Salgado Orojo wouldn't stop and rammed his vehicle into an ICE agent's vehicle on Canal near Wayside. ICE says he also tried to run over an officer. That's when ICE says the officer opened fire.
0: At the NATO summit in Turkey, President Trump criticizing allies for not doing enough to support the war with Iran. And another cause for the rift, Trump again saying NATO allies denied his desire for the U.S. to acquire Greenland. 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
5: I'm Private First Class Taewon Han. In Guam, Navy security forces have conducted active shooter training during Citadel Pacific 2026. The annual exercise was designed to improve force protection and overall security readiness at Navy installations. In Hawaii, U.S. Marines and Republic of Korea Marines have conducted live fire machine gun training during Exercise Rim of the Pacific 2026. The training enhanced combat readiness while strengthening cooperation and joint operability between the two allied forces. In Japan, thousands have gathered for the 2026 Okinawa Memorial Day ceremony to honor those who died in the Battle of Okinawa. The event highlighted the cornerstone of peace as a symbol of remembrance and the shared commitment to lasting peace. This has been your Pacific Pulse. I'm Private First Class Taewon Han.
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7: In late night baseball in L.A., the Dodgers lead the Rockies 2-1 in the bottom of the sixth inning. Shohei Ohtani with a leadoff homer. Philadelphia's Kyle Schwarber hit his 31st homer of the year. Phils won 4-1 at Cincinnati. Tampa Bay beat the Yankees 6-4. The Yanks second place in the AL East, four games behind the Rays now. Pittsburgh's Ryan O'Hearn hit three homers, had 10 RBIs in a win over Atlanta. 12-4 was the final. Paul Skeens got the win. And the Mets at home were leading 9-4 after four innings, but the Royals came back and beat him 16-12. Tyler Tolbert of KC went 5-for-6. He had hits in 12 straight plate appearances, tying a major league record. At the World Cup, Argentina with three late goals beat Egypt 3-2 in Atlanta. Switzerland advanced over Colombia on penalty kicks 4-3. The World Cup is off Wednesday before the quarterfinals begin.

I'm glad you're here. Happy Wednesday. Happy hump day. You're listening to the Wake Up Wave on AFN K-Town. I'm Senior Airman Dom Ingram. One of our favorite traditions, Weezer Wednesday, coming up a little bit later, although DJ Squirrely's on a sabbatical right now. So maybe I could skip it. I don't know. It feels like he's the one that has his eyes kind of leering over me saying, hey, Weezer Wednesday. Weezer's a good band. I'm not saying they're not a good band, but say it ain't so in Africa. Other than that, I don't know what else they sing. I'm going to be so real. 85 euro cents is what you get at your local military banking facility. Cool. 66 degrees in K-Town, 65 in Baumholder. Traffic picking up on the B270 because there's construction, so make sure that you're careful. So something, there was a big development last night about what happens when leadership lies and then the people under leadership find out at the very last second. And this is in one of the most expansively popular virtual reality worlds that could teach us a thing or two in everyday military life. But in the spirit of Brooklyn Nine-Nine,

I don't know how you feel about video games, but there's one thing that you never do in video games or else you're going to lose an audience overnight. Me being one of them, emancipated myself from one of the most popular video games that came out a few days ago, and now they're in big trouble because they lied. We can learn something from this. I'm not lying to you. Do I ever lie to you? No. I got more after One Republic, Need Your Love, 7:11 a.m.

I was playing a popular simulation football game yesterday, one of the new ones that just came out, and I noticed that there's this thing, right? Microtransactions. You should never do it in a video game because it's immediately going to upset your customers, upset your clients, upset your peak interest group, your demographic of other gamers. Microtransactions is the easy, I mean, they are the easiest way to upset any gamer of any regard. And what's crazy is that people, you know, the game officially releases, I think, on Friday. People found this out. And it's now circulating social media. Actually, one of the most viral content creators for this particular video game, putting his foot down and saying, as a company, this developer, entirety of the developer corporation has to do better, because microtransactions by itself, you could maybe get away with, although I don't support them. But it's the fact that you could also, as most people are accusing the brand of lying about it. There was nothing about microtransactions in the early stages of what we could expect to see in this year's iteration of the game or other things. But now it's released. It's kind of like pulling the rug under us, like, hey, I got you. And now fans are coming back saying, no, you don't. And I look at that and I think a lot, because there's so many leadership traits we talk about. I would say transparency. I mean, we've said trust. We've said courage, right? Accountability. I don't think we've talked enough about transparency. Now, yes, there is a line about need to know things, and do the troops really have to know certain things? You can make an argument that maybe they don't, for some things that are maybe better off just telling them up front. But completely hiding it from them, lying about it, and then last minute, and this is why respect is lost, people lose interest, and now they're going to move their emotions elsewhere. If there's a challenge you could have today, try to be a little bit more transparent. I guarantee you, your troops will appreciate it.

calling my parents yesterday, I discovered what I think is a brand new theory about the weather in the States versus the weather over here in Germany. Don't go anywhere. We got more after, well, weatherman Eddie Benjamin.

And I was looking at... But by the way, thank you for joining. So glad you could stop by. Happy Wednesday. Happy hump day. You're listening to the Wake Up Wave. I called my parents yesterday. When do I not, right? I'm very happy, very privileged, very blessed to be able to still have the opportunity to call my parents every day. Harry Styles. Not everyone gets this opportunity. Did you know he has a concert on Netflix? I didn't know that. So they told me that it was going to be like 102 or 103 in Alabama. And I'm looking at the wonderful 85, 86 degrees. Actually, I think today's going to be the coolest day of the week. I think the high is 80. It's beautiful. This is why I love Europe, among some other reasons as well. And I've noticed that when we were in our European heat wave, it was cooler in Alabama. And that was in June, when it's usually very hot in Alabama. Now, July, August, definitely the hottest months of the year in the continental southeast. But I've noticed since I've been to Germany, when it's really hot over here, it's cool over there in Alabama. And when it's really hot over there, exorbitantly, excruciatingly hot, it's cool over here. I'm trying to find an explanation as to why. Because honestly, that's like the best indicator I have whenever the weather's going to be nice. I'll talk to my dad about the weather. He'll say it's hot, and then he'll give me his classic line. It's not the heat that gets you.

It's the humidity. No matter how cool or how warm, you got to stay hydrated regardless. Make sure you have sunscreen. And we've got a weather update from the 21st Operational Weather Squadron up next.

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1: Good morning, KMC. Today, we will have cloudy skies with light winds throughout the day. The high temperature of the day is 80 degrees with a low of 62 degrees. Tomorrow, expect partly cloudy skies with calm winds with a high in the mid-80s and a low in the lower 60s. Friday, expect mostly clear skies with light wind with a high in the 80s and a low in the lower 60s. This is Airman First Class Maximilian Kitts reporting for the 21st Operational Weather Squadron at Capon Air Station for the AFN The Eagle.
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So experts are saying to you that you have to take a full lazy day per week. But what exactly classifies as a full lazy day? That answer's after Fever Dream by Alex Warren. Has he already been through Germany? I know he's got a tour coming up and a new album.

7:40 a.m. So I saw this report over the weekend, this article that said that everyone should take, you should take one full rest day per week. And I'm going to be honest, it's hard for me to take a full rest day. I'll take half a rest day, yes, but a full rest day? Does that mean like I have to sit on my couch all day and I just lounge around the house? What exactly does that mean? So experts define it as a day focused entirely on removing physical strain so your muscles can repair. And does it mean more than the gym? I don't know. I'm going to be completely honest with you. But what I am thinking, though, this is relatable because I like to have one off day where I don't do anything. No core, no lifting, no run, nothing. But as I said before, is there an emotional side to it? Maybe we do need the entire day to just kind of relax. I'm not really a big binge watcher, a binge reader, yes. But as I kind of reflect on a full rest day, maybe there's more I could be doing. There's more I could be doing in so many departments. I try to, you know, grow exponentially every day, you know, growth mindset. So maybe on those rest days, I could be doing better. Does that same thing apply to you? Do you feel like you could be doing more on the rest days? Not more work, more rest. Do you really tell yourself it's a rest day, but it's really, oh, let me just grab my computer. I'm just going to work from home. Or I'll just do this quick workout and then I'm going to run all these errands. But by the time I do it, the Sunday scaries kick in. Don't be afraid. Take the full rest day. You deserve it. I know how hard you work throughout the week because I feel it too. So you deserve it. But no matter where you are, resting or not, make sure you have AFN because we got all the latest and greatest tracks, including one from one of my favorite Nickelodeon child stars, Leon Thomas.

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good news if you're an airman or soldier living in the dorms or barracks. You may be eligible for a temporary lodging allowance before you PCS out of Europe. It means potentially you could be able to get up to 10 days of TLA before you PCS. Now, this is not an automatic entitlement, and it depends on a few factors like occupancy rates and lodging, dormitories, more like that. So contact the dorm or housing office for more information. See if you're eligible. And for now, what's the thing we say before we play this song? I forgot it. Anyways, here's Wonderwall.

Coming up in a few minutes, news and sports roundup from the States. Don't go anywhere. We've got three fun-filled hours of AFN K-Town with you, station serving America's best. Oh, well,

0: 8. I'm Sue Guzman, Fox News. U.S. Central Command forces have wrapped up another series of strikes against Iran in response to Iran's attacks on commercial vessels transiting the Strait of Hormuz.
1: Our military is launching new strikes against Iran. The targets include air defense systems, coastal surveillance systems, and port facilities inside Iran. A senior U.S. official tells Fox News that these strikes are significantly larger than the ones carried out last month and that they're meant to send a signal that attacking commercial shipping is unacceptable. The strikes are in response to Iranian attacks on three commercial vessels that were going through the Strait of Hormuz. CENTCOM says those attacks were, quote, unwarranted, dangerous, and a clear violation of the ceasefire. Qatar is blaming Iran for attacking one of its tankers. And again, the Trump administration standing firm, saying these attacks will not be tolerated.
0: This is Christina Coleman. Iran retaliating with strikes targeting Bahrain and Kuwait. And Iran's top joint military command Tuesday vowed to deliver a crushing response, calling U.S. strikes a blatant act of aggression. Democratic leaders mulling their options after learning about new allegations that dropped against Maine Democratic Senate candidate Graham Plattner. Fox's Kevin Cork.
2: More than 40, count them, 40 top Democrats who once backed Graham Plattner have now abandoned him, demanding that he end his campaign. The latest to do so, Vermont Senator Bernie Sanders, who now says the sexual assault allegations against Plattner are too serious to ignore. One of Plattner's accusers, a woman by the name of Lindsay Fifield, tells CNN she hopes the mounting backlash will finally end the campaign, but says it's still very painful that her allegations alone haven't been enough.
0: Federal judge ruling the Justice Department cannot have access to personal information for every person who worked during the 2020 election in Georgia. 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
4: I'm Private First Class Taewon Han. In Guam, Navy security forces have conducted active shooter training during Citadel Pacific 2026. The annual exercise was designed to improve force protection and overall security readiness at Navy installations. In Hawaii, U.S. Marines and Republic of Korea Marines have conducted live fire machine gun training during Exercise Rim of the Pacific 2026. The training enhanced combat readiness while strengthening cooperation and joint operability between the two allied forces. In Japan, thousands have gathered for the 2026 Okinawa Memorial Day ceremony to honor those who died in the Battle of Okinawa. The event highlighted the cornerstone of peace as a symbol of remembrance and the shared commitment to lasting peace. This has been your Pacific Pulse. I'm Private First Class Taewon Han.
3: From the Fox Sports Studios in Los Angeles, here's Steve DeSager.
5: In baseball's late game, the Rockies beat the Dodgers in L.A. with three unearned runs in the eighth inning. Shohei Ohtani did hit a leadoff homer. Minnesota 3-1 over Cleveland. White Sox were beaten at home by Boston 8-1. Kansas City trailed the Mets 9-4 after four innings, but the Royals took the game 16-12. Tyler Tolbert of KC went 5-for-6. He had hits in 12 straight plate appearances, tying a major league record. Philadelphia's Kyle Schwarber hit his 31st homer in a Phil's 4-1 win at Cincinnati. Tampa Bay over the Yankees 6-4. Milwaukee swept a doubleheader at St. Louis. Pittsburgh beat Atlanta as Ryan O'Hearn had three homers, 10 RBIs. At the World Cup, the round of 16 is over as Switzerland won on penalty kicks, eliminating Colombia. Argentina, with three late goals, survived to beat Egypt 3-2. The World Cup is off Wednesday before the quarterfinals begin. For the mission.

It's a wake-up wave on AFN K-Town. You're rocking out with Senior Airman Dom Ingram. Happy Wednesday, July 8th. 68 in K-Town, 65 in Baumholder. I feel like the temperatures are only going to continue to rise. Maybe not so much. I have 79 degrees today. We got more coming up from the 21st Operational Weather Squadron here in about 20 minutes. Traffic picking up the most, I would say, east side of the A6 Holiday Inn Express near there, downtown K-Town. When is downtown K-Town not crowded? Let's be honest. We've got so much to look forward to. We've got Chaplin stopping by next hour. For now, in this season, maybe you want to find some great deals by The Exchange. The Exchange has helped me out through so many numerous events, whether it was me moving in the dorms, me moving out of the dorms, trying to spice up the home decor in my nice little tiny apartment. They've always been there for me. But what can they do for you? That answer is coming up in a classic throwback from 2016, 10 years ago. I remember driving to Destin, Panama City Beach, playing with this song, blasting Wind Gust Everywhere. Crashing.

0: Great outro from the Chainsmokers and Daya. Don't let me down. 8:12 a.m. You're listening to the Wake Up Wave on AFN K-Town. Joining me, Angela Francesca from AFES, from the Exchange. Been so long since I've had the privilege of talking with you, Angela. Francesca, I think it's the first time I've had the opportunity to speak with you, so I'm very thankful for that. Making a, you know, it's kind of like a, what was the movie, the Jordan Peele movie, Us, where it's like we're all spreading our hands and we're trying to reach out to everyone in the community. Obviously not in that way, right? Grim movie, very scary movie, probably one of his best movies, but yeah, it's all cordial, congenial love here on AFN K-Town. So, Francesca, I understand we got about probably 6 months, let's see, five months and some change before Christmas, but the Exchange is celebrating now with Christmas in July.
1: Yes, we currently have a Christmas in July promotion, and it's a huge toy deal on Barbie, Bluey, Pokemon, Star Wars, Nerf, and tons more.
0: And for Christmas in July, you obviously want to save as much as you can, and that's where AFES is also helping us.
1: Yes, if you're a military card, star card holder, then you get 10% off all toys.
0: And I was thinking about this, too. So even though it is July, it's crazy that I say this because school just got out a month ago. School's about to start back up again in a month. You know what I mean?
1: Oh, yeah. So we have a back-to-school blowout sale, which is from July 10th to the 16th. We'll have extra 20% off JanSport backpacks, school supplies. And we also have a pet deal, which you get 20% off Hill Science and Blue Buffalo pet food.
0: And this includes back-to-school shoes as well?
1: Yes.
0: Okay, I'm looking forward to that. Not looking forward to the, I would say, barrage of text messages that I'm going to get from parents that are like, wait a month, we can have the, we'll put them back in school tomorrow. Summer doesn't already feel like it's over, you know what I mean? Your fun's never over at AFN K-Town. We got more coming up after the song where they were actually in school all day on a Saturday. Simple Minds, Don't You Forget About Me, Breakfast Club, 1985. Where were you? I wasn't a thought in the world. Well, for one person, maybe, so...

0: One of the best vocal stems I have from that movie. A bunch of them, by the way. Breakfast Club is a great movie. Next time I have to come in here, I'm cracking skulls. And Bender already knew what he was saying because he had detention for like probably 14 times prior, and he had him for eight more times after, because then Mr. Vernon holds up the hook 'em horn sign, which I use to harass Texas fans during football season. No harassing going on here. We're just having a good time on AFN K-Town. Wednesday, July 8th. Very special day. Well, every day is a special day when you're tuning in. Angela and Francesca joining us from AFES. Angela, can you tell me about what KMC Services does? Like what, from that specific side, what they offer?
1: Yes, I would love to. 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And we are always looking for new partners. So if you or anybody you know is interested in partnering with AFES, you know, setting up at the KMCC Mall or whatever, please reach out to us. 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
0: And I'm specifically trying to do everything I can to get away from the coffee life. But, you know, specific vendors do have a really good tea that I like to indulge in. But in the meantime, I tried going on Sunday and noticed that that specific vendor was closed. Do you have any update of when maybe I can go get the tea that I want from that place?
1: Yes, actually, it should be coming up in less than a week. The reopening of Dunkin' and Baskin Robbins dual concept. So we also should be having a grand opening at the end of the month. So keep tuned to Facebook so you can go there and get lots of giveaways.
0: Caffeine in the chai tea. I'm like, okay, there's alcohol in the Listerine you use before you go to work. You know what I mean? Like, what are we doing here? Not as much caffeine. Can you take me through a few of the other vendors maybe that I can see through the exchange if I go, say, this weekend?
1: Yes. Yeah, so we actually have a little bit of a selection going on with Polish pottery. We have two Polish pottery vendors. One on each side, North and South Court. So you got some selection there. They all have different stuff. We have Omar with his Peruvian goods. Olga's Cheese, which is in the Center Court location. And we also have Nunzio's Taste of Italy. So he actually has some yummy Italian goods.
0: And if somebody is thinking about, like, including myself, right, I'm thinking of all the options, got about a year and a half before my projected separation date. What should somebody do if they're thinking about potentially becoming an employee with AFES?
1: So AFES always has vacancy in the KMCC, particularly in the food court and expresses. So stay locked in on applymyexchange.com for more offerings. And feel free to also stop by the HR office, which is located on the second floor of the KMCC.
0: Yeah, maybe I'll stop by if you're working there on that particular day. Maybe I'll be able to say hi. Looking forward to that. Angela, Francesca, thank you both so much for stopping by AFN. I hope you have a great Wednesday and an even better rest of your week.
1: Thank you, Dom. You too. It's always good to be here.
0: You can look forward to the Dunkin' and the Baskin Robbins. Again, that's middle of this month, mid-July. I'm looking forward to it. Compare it to a nice crossover we had 2 years ago, Deadpool and Wolverine. You remember the opener from that? Great choreography from Ryan Reynolds. Here is NSYNC's Bye Bye Bye.

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1: Good morning, KMC. Today, we will have cloudy skies with light winds throughout the day. The high temperature of the day is 80 degrees with a low of 62 degrees. Tomorrow, expect partly cloudy skies with calm winds with a high in the mid-80s and a low in the lower 60s. Friday, expect mostly clear skies with light wind with a high in the 80s and a low in the lower 60s. This is Airman First Class Maximilian Kitts reporting for the 21st Operational Weather Squadron at Capon Air Station for the AFN The Eagle.
2: 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I'm Airman First Class, Treyus Rawls. 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
5: 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Technical Sergeant Sarah Cassano, saxophone player and NCOIC of social media with the Youth Safety Band, shares how band members represent the military through music.
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2: 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I'm Airman First Class Treyus Rawls.

one of the most critically acclaimed, one of the most cinematic anticipated movies of the year, maybe in the last 2 years when you look at the cast, did one thing right when it came to OPSEC and PeerSec. I'll let you know coming up. It's a movie that's based on a book, kind of in the water a little bit. You could say if they were, they would be swimming around. Here's BTS. Wow.

0: just wanna die.
1: Christopher Nolan may have to lead our annual cybersecurity and cyber awareness trainings because he understands OPSEC and PeerSec. We've got the Odyssey coming up, coming out here in about a few weeks or so. It's out earlier in the States. You know, some movies, they come out a little bit earlier overseas. Some movies come out, depending on where you watch your movies, a little bit earlier access in the States. So Christopher Nolan recently shared to us that Tom Holland on the set of The Odyssey kept asking questions. He was curious about how things were done behind the scenes. Large sets, practical effects, complex action scenes. He wanted to know exactly how everything worked. Now, this could mean two things. Both are probably true. One, Tom Holland is a naturally curious guy who asks questions a lot. And two, Tom Holland hasn't been on a movie that didn't have a green screen. Mr. Spider-Man isn't used to these practical effects. He's been in the Marvel world forever. He's been immersed. It was probably like walking out of the cave. You know that one Mumford and Sons song, which I guess now we're going to play because I referenced it. But I think that Christopher Nolan, and he said like he barely answered any of his questions. He would choose not to explain everything in detail. And this is a smart move from Christopher Nolan. Because, pun intended, Tom Holland can't hold water. Christopher Nolan knew if he told Tom Holland, then Tom Holland's going to go behind the scenes on a press tour. Next thing you know, he's going to be leaking everything behind the curtains about the movie. Christopher Nolan gets it done. You know why? Because he knew his audience and he knew, maybe this one can stay in my back pocket. Not everyone needs to know exactly about this. Even sometimes with Tom Holland, I get it. Sometimes people that you think deserve to know maybe don't need to know everything. I know that we talked earlier about transparency. This one's a little bit different as it relates to your OPSEC. Now, this Saturday, Ramstein Air Base Real-Time Theaters, free screening of The Odyssey at 6 p.m. But I implore you to go to the bathroom because its runtime is 2 hours and 52 minutes. My goodness. But for a Christopher Nolan movie, Anne Hathaway, Tom Holland, Zendaya, yeah.

0: got nothing on me.
1: What are you doing in the mirror?
2: I'm practicing my bodybuilder poses.
1: You look like a bird with a broken wing. They're hosting a bodybuilding posing clinic on August 1st at the Southside Fitness Center. You need it.
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5: 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Wow.
6: Moves you.

Someone just reached us or reached out to us and said, did you say pre-screening or free screening for the Odyssey? I said free. My favorite F word, the one that I can say on the air, free screening, which would be an early screening, early free screening of the Odyssey this Saturday at 6 p.m. over at the Real Time Theaters. You don't want to miss it, do you? Why would you want to miss it? No, this Saturday, July 11th, you can get your tickets now over on the AFI's website, which will then redirect you to the Real Time Theaters website. You go through the directory. You got to click a bunch of things because you got to click which specific theater you're going to go to. Yeah, don't click the wrong theater. Can you imagine? That would be one of the, I wouldn't say the worst weekend, but can you imagine you got free tickets to see the Odyssey? It turns out that you went to the one in Ramstein. You ordered tickets for the one in like Spingdahlem or something. Yeah, make sure you're getting them at the right place.

0: Sailor Song, Gigi Perez on the Wake Up Wave on AFN K-Town. Get it? I talked about the Odyssey, and then I played Sailor Song because it name drops Anne Hathaway. Come on, you got to give me my applause. Where's my love? Where's my love?
1: Brother, this guy stinks!
0: You don't have to be rude, okay? You don't have to. Here's Love Story by Taylor Swift. It's always been a love story that found its way through many things and then ended at Madison Square Garden. Or maybe it was the start of something special. Maybe.

Maybe you're waking up and you're a little bit more irritable than usual. This is after you've had the coffee, after the caffeine has kicked in. Maybe you're burnt out, and that's okay too. How can you recover from it? We've got answers coming up after news and sports roundup from the States. Here's Delamitri. Roll to me.

0: Dave Pack. Another wave of missile attacks came for Iran Tuesday after the U.S. military claimed Iran targeted neutral ships in the Strait of Hormuz, violating the two countries' agreement made last month. ABC's Melissa Adan.
1: Iranian state TV announcing several explosions in southern Iran. Two U.S. officials confirmed to ABC News that powerful airstrikes targeted air defense, coastal surveillance, missile and drone launch sites, as well as port facilities, adding these strikes are much larger in scope and scale than those in late June.
0: Iran defiant officials saying, quote, we will not allow America to interfere in the affairs and management of the strait. After a new allegation of sexual assault was published earlier this week against Maine Democratic Senate candidate Graham Platner, efforts to get the Senate hopeful to step down only appear to grow louder, now involve some of his closest allies on Capitol Hill. ABC's Jay O'Brien.
2: 18 Democratic senators have called for him to drop out, and that includes his two biggest allies in the Senate, Elizabeth Warren, who campaigned alongside Graham Platner in the spring, and Bernie Sanders, who is perhaps Platner's biggest supporter.
0: Another fatal shooting between Immigration and Customs Enforcement officers and a member of the public, this time in East Houston. ABC's Brianna Willis has more.
3: ICE says agents attempted to stop Salgado Orojo and his van as part of what they call a targeted enforcement arrest. They say he was from Mexico and in the country illegally. ICE says Salgado Orojo wouldn't stop and rammed his vehicle into an ICE agent's vehicle on Canal near Wayside. ICE says he also tried to run over an officer. That's when ICE says the officer opened fire.
0: At the NATO summit in Turkey, President Trump criticizing allies for not doing enough to support the war with Iran. And another cause for the rift, Trump again saying NATO allies denied his desire for the U.S. to acquire Greenland. You're listening to ABC News.
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6: In baseball's late game, the Rockies beat the Dodgers in L.A. with three unearned runs in the eighth inning. Shohei Ohtani did hit a leadoff homer. Minnesota 3-1 over Cleveland. White Sox were beaten at home by Boston 8-1. Kansas City trailed the Mets 9-4 after four innings, but the Royals took the game 16-12. Tyler Tolbert of KC went 5-for-6. He had hits in 12 straight plate appearances, tying a major league record. Philadelphia's Kyle Schwarber hit his 31st home in a Phil's 4-1 win at Cincinnati. Tampa Bay over the Yankees 6-4. Milwaukee swept a doubleheader at St. Louis. Pittsburgh beat Atlanta as Ryan O'Hearn had three homers, 10 RBIs. At the World Cup, the round of 16 is over as Switzerland won on penalty kicks, eliminating Colombia. Argentina, with three late goals, survived to beat Egypt 3-2. The World Cup is off Wednesday before the quarterfinals begin.

0: I don't know if I just like triggered something with my headphones. I'm trying to untangle them right now where I am, but I just heard like I think two or three extra harmonies of Post Malone's backing vocals in that track, and honestly, I'm really glad. Maybe you have to turn up your dial in the car wherever you're listening from to hear it again, but you probably won't hear it again until later on today or maybe even to tomorrow. Happy Wednesday. You're listening to the Wake Up Wave. It's hump day. Really excited to be getting through the week. It's a Wednesday that feels like a Tuesday because of the longer weekend. I'm Senior Airman Dom Ingram, not alone, thankfully. Joining me, Army Major Antoinette Stewart, 30th Medical Brigade Chaplain, and Army Master Sergeant Daniel Davenport, 30th Medical Brigade S6 Section Chief. Good morning to both of you. Happy Wednesday.
1: Good morning.
2: Thanks
1: for
2: having us.
0: So we're already getting the day off started on the right way. You know, there's no better way, arguably, than to listen to AFN. I will always die on that hill. Sometimes it does feel like, I would say, with a workload that you go into work and you give it everything you got, and that's definitely something that we want to promote. But there is a downside to that maybe we kind of ignore, which is burnout. How does the military define burnout, Major Stewart?
2: And so it's interesting that you asked that question, but if I can first go into that, burnout in the military isn't usually caused by working hard. It's caused by believing your worth is measured by your sacrifice. The mission will always matter, but if your identity becomes being the one who always says yes, never needs help, or never lets anyone down, burnout isn't a possibility, it's an inevitability.
0: And I think it's a strength, too, to be able to say, maybe you think that, you know, you can continue to compile and compound your schedule with a bunch of things, but it is a strength to be able to look at your schedule, have sound judgment, and say, I'm going to have to decline. I can't put this task on my plate right now. I've got a lot of other things that I need to prioritize. As I'm kind of experiencing, I wouldn't say burnout, but just in the military, I would say that there's moments where you can either choose something that's in the best interest of yourself, or you choose something that could lead to burnout. How does somebody avoid it?
2: And so avoiding burnout takes a couple of steps, and we're going to get into that at the end of the segments here today. But I want to share that burnout isn't weakness. Burnout isn't a lack of resilience. Burnout is what happens when you've been strong for so long that you forget that you're human. The strongest leaders I know aren't the ones who do everything, right? They're the ones who know their limits before their limits know them. They sleep, they ask for help, they delegate, they take leave, they protect time with themselves and their family. Because here's the secret. The goal isn't to prove how much you can carry. The goal is to stay healthy enough to carry what actually matters. Mission first, but not at your expense. And again, we'll go into how to avoid it later on in the segment to send them home with something good.
0: Yeah, I definitely want to know how to avoid it, because it is something in the military that I think, I wouldn't say burnout is inevitable, but if you don't take the right precautions and the right steps, then it will become inevitable. We've got more coming up on the Wake Up Wave on AFN K-Town. Woo!

0: T.I., let him know, 9:13 a.m., letting you know that it's a hump day, also letting you know that it is okay to take a break. I want to do everything I can to help you avoid burnout. Master Sergeant Davenport here with us on AFN on our way to work, or maybe on your way back from work. You know, for so long I've said on your way to work, completely ignoring the fact that you may have a night shift. You may be working 12. So even if you're coming back, glad that you could stop by. Master Sergeant Davenport, so we spoke a little bit earlier about becoming task saturated and the fact that it is a skill that requires practice to be able to say, I cannot do that without the fear of judgment or the fear of any type of response or anything. Just, I cannot do that right now. Need to prioritize what I have right now in my life. How important is that to avoiding burnout?
1: I'm glad that you asked that question. So oftentimes in the military, there's a vocalized or unspoken requirement to put the mission first. And just as Chaplain spoke, that inevitability is something that we all have to worry about. And that looks different at the initial entry level and when you move all the way up to the senior leader room. And despite those differences, we can still put the mission at risk or completely fail it. So it's important that we don't get too task oriented.
0: And I think something, and this is a skill that I'm bad at, but I'm continuing to grow, right? Growth mindset is not delaying my leave so much because I'm trying to push it to the next thing. Because I feel like with the times I experienced burnout in the past and something that's happening right now, although I wouldn't say I'm experiencing symptoms of burnout, is, you know, you have one big mountain that you have to climb and then you climb it and you say, after this, I'm taking leave. That is something good to be able to communicate. After this is done, I'm taking a week. But then something that happens for me is that I'll say, well, I've got this other mountain that I need to climb. And then after that one, I'll take leave. And then it continues. Next thing you know, you're trying to climb a emotional Mount Everest. How important would you say it is to be able to draw that boundary and say, after this, something I gave everything for, I'm taking a break?
1: It's very important. And so later on in the segment, I'm going to go over some tips and things that's going to help you mitigate burnout. And I looked up some educational information about Dr. Jessica Hartung. She's a CEO and founder of an organization that helps businesses that are mission-focused develop leadership practices. And she says that burnout is a psychological term describing the cumulative negative results of chronic stress, being overwhelmed, a lack of rest, and perceived pressures beyond one's ability to manage.
0: There's a lot that we can control with that. We think we can't control it, but I mean, lack of rest, how much sleep are we getting? Are we prioritizing working from home? There's a reason why we don't work from home a lot. Now, if you're listening from home, that's always recommended. Wake Up Wave on AFN K-Town. Every breath you take, here's the Police.

0: The more I listen to that song, the better it sounds. The Wake Up Wave on AF in K-Town. That's the Police's Every Breath You Take. You know, Sting could sing that on a 20-minute loop. I'd probably listen to all 20 minutes of that. Major Stewart back with us. She is the 30th Medical Brigade Chaplain. When we define military rock star, because earlier we talked about burnout, we see some of our coworkers, maybe big people in the military, and we think, wow, they're always working. They're rock stars, saying yes to everything. But does that even exist? Is a military rock star really a real thing? Or is it what they say in the movie, fugazi?
1: I love that word so much. I would say that I believe it's a perspective, right? But being a rock star doesn't mean being everything to everyone. When people think of a military rock star, they picture the person who never complains, always volunteers, always answers the phone, always says yes. But let me offer a different definition. A rock star isn't someone who burns the candle at both ends. A rock star is a person who performs at a high level consistently. And consistency requires recovery. Here's something I wish more people understood. You don't earn your value by exhausting yourself. Your rank does not determine your worth. I want to say that again because I feel like somebody out there needs to hear this. Because they've been striving really hard for rank because they're making a distinction and putting their rank with their worth. So I want to say that again. Your rank does not determine your worth. Your productivity doesn't determine your worth. Even your performance reports, OERs, NCOERs, evals, don't determine your worth. You are enough before the next award, before the next deployment, before the next promotion. When you know that, something changes. You stop saying yes because you're afraid of disappointing people. Instead, you say yes because you can genuinely give your best. And sometimes the most professional answer is, I can do that, but here's what we'll need to shift. Or, I'm at capacity, can we prioritize? Those aren't signs of weakness. That's a mature leader. Healthy boundaries aren't walls. They're guardrails. They protect your energy, your family, your mental health, and ultimately your ability to continue to serve. Because a burnt out service member doesn't help the mission. A healthy one sustains it. So here's today's reminder. You don't have to prove your value by sacrificing yourself. You already bring value. Protect that person because, again, the mission needs you, not just for today, but for the long haul.
0: I think about this like a run. Right? Mm-hmm. So I'm a runner, although not a fast runner. It's the difference between saying, okay, I'm going to run 5 days out of the week, and you choose to run as fast as you can for those 5 days. Mm. What is sustainable about that? What's the longevity and durability going to be? Because I don't know how long you can keep that pace up. But if you say, I'm going to have maybe 1 or 2 days where I'm going to run my absolute fastest, and you're going to have 2 or 3 days where you run, but maybe you run at a slower pace and just kind of enjoy it. Your body is still taking the effects of great cardio and great stamina, but it's not being overcompensated and overexhausted. I think about that in the same realm with burnout.
1: Mm-hmm. That's so good.
0: Very comparative. Major Stewart, is there anything else you want to add?
1: I just want to reiterate to our audience that you are enough. If you never say yes to another request, if you never deploy again, if you don't make the next rank, if you don't get the next promotion, you are already enough. Your identity is not wrapped up in your uniform. It's not wrapped up in what you do in day to day. Your identity is wrapped up in your core values, beliefs, and who you know yourself to be at the core of who you are.
0: We may have to schedule you to come back in August, because when those results come out for my promotion, or maybe I don't get it this year, manifesting good vibes that I do, I may need that reminder again. We've got more coming up. Don't go anywhere on AFN K-Town. In about 6 minutes, we've got your 3-day weather forecast. Here's Clean Bandit with Rather Be.

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1: Good morning, KMC. Today, we will have cloudy skies with light winds throughout the day. The high temperature of the day is 80 degrees with a low of 62 degrees. Tomorrow, expect partly cloudy skies with calm winds with a high in the mid-80s and a low in the lower 60s. Friday, expect mostly clear skies with light winds with a high in the 80s and a low in the lower 60s. This is Airman First Class Maximilian Kitts reporting for the 21st Operational Weather Squadron at Capon Air Station for the AFN The Eagle.
2: 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I'm Airman First Class, Treyus Rawls. 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
2: 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I'm Airman First Class Treyus Rawls.

0: Pitbull and Lil Jon. I actually think they're a packaged act right now, going through Europe, I believe this month, and then a little bit later in the fall months. So definitely a guarantee that they're going to sing that song, I Love Miami, on the Wake Up Wave on AFN K-Town. I'm back with Army Master Sergeant Davenport. So we're trying to avoid burnout. What are some strategies we have that can help us feel more appreciative of what we're doing while also avoiding something that can be pernicious to our career, to our mental health?
1: So one of those things is to celebrate your triumphs, no matter how small they are. So earlier I spoke about the initial entry level burnout, and that tends to set in between the hours of 09 to 1700. The pressure to constantly be engaged in task after task and seemingly never reaching the finish line, just a bunch of checkpoints. So this morning, for example, my soldiers and I were completing our H2F Apex workout. And during that workout, there was 3 rounds for time, and it was some serious work. 40 shoulder presses, 40 hand release push-ups, take a break, 30, take a break, then 20. And that gets a little bit of overwhelming. Well, during that time, we had to break those down into sets of 5. And the soldiers that were timing the other soldiers started to give them words of encouragement and motivation. And you could see when they said, come on, 3 more, 2 more, 1 more, and they gave them that motivation that they felt it, and they gave them the encouragement to continue to drive on to complete the mission. So when we take time to celebrate those triumphs and those little small victories, it gives us the energy to continue on to that next mission instead of going task from task to task.
0: Is there a time frame where burnout is more looming? It's more, we're more susceptible to burnout?
1: Yes, and that can occur oftentimes, you'll see, and when you get to the senior leader realm. So senior leaders, they begin to experience burnout ignition through the hours before 09, after 1700, and on the weekends oftentimes. And this contributes to their lack of rest and their perceived pressure to accomplish the mission past normal duty hours. As a leader, the expectation is that you get the mission complete no matter what, and so that means I have to make the sacrifice to go into my personal time to do that. But what we want to tell you is you need to scale back to move forward. And what that really looks like is when you have a list of priorities to accomplish, right, you want to be able to identify what they are and do a proper prioritization. For example, I'm currently working on an ETS award, an NCOER. I have a 15-document package for a new communications account, configuring and downloading software to update some comms equipment, all very important tasks. But what I have to be able to do is scale back, identify which one is really the priority so that my effectiveness doesn't decrease between all those tasks.
0: There's things that we do control. How do we better manage our energy whenever we reflect on satisfaction in the workplace throughout the day?
1: Right. And so the thing is, we have a natural energy. There's things that we do intrinsically that brings joy to us. And so we want to be able to focus on those things and try to multiply that. So if it happens to be something at work that you're able to do, then you want to take those times in between tasks. You want to take those times when you get a lunch break, or for some people, it's a smoke break. Myself, I like to dance and I like to sing. I didn't say I'm great at singing, but I like to do it. And so I can do those things when we're standing by for the standby and use those brief moments to re-energize myself, to motivate myself.
0: It's been a while since I've heard that. Stand by for the standby. I'd have to go all the way back to tech school, A school, for that.
1: Yes,
0: specifically.
1: Sir.
0: It's been a minute, but that's a true token of the military. Sometimes there's so much anxiety. You just got to have a moment where you have some time. You ask yourself, what am I being so nervous for? What am I excited about today? Me? I like thinking of innocent meme references, ones that, you know, our gracious friend listening to us right now is able to listen to every day, 7 to 11 a.m. It's a great pathway for me to be able to communicate and connect with great, great leaders in this community like yourself. Master Sergeant Davenport, thank you so much for stopping by AFN today. I hope you have a great Wednesday and an even better rest of your week.
1: Thank you for having me. I'm glad to be here. Thank you.

0: buddy.
1: 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Oh, sorry. It's my set.
0: Lightweight, baby.
1: This is definitely not lightweight.
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Hey, you said it at the end. He usually says it at the beginning, right? All of Jason Derulo's songs. 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I'm Senior Airman Dom Ingram. Good news. 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Not an automatic entitlement. 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Occupancy rates included. 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When you think the whistle song, maybe Flo Rida's Whistle or Lil Nas X's Panini, I prefer Better Place, NSYNC.

0: Coming up in a few minutes, news and sports roundup from the States. And then after, you get another prime example of I don't care what the motivation is for you to get out of bed and get to the gym or get to the gym today after work. Just do it. You'd be surprised by what my motivation is. Stick around.
1: Off of the ground.

0: retaliates. I'm Sue Guzman, Fox News. The U.S. has struck Iran again after ships came under attack in the Strait of Hormuz. Fox's Jonathan Savage reports.
1: U.S. Central Command says it launched the strikes to impose heavy costs for Iran's targeting of commercial shipping. It says air defense systems, radars, and more than 60 small boats owned by the Revolutionary Guard were hit. Those boats have been used to harass ships in the strait. Iran hasn't directly claimed responsibility for the attacks on the three tankers that led to the U.S. launching strikes, but it has apparently retaliated to the American action. Bahrain and Kuwait have come under Iranian missile and drone fire. Jonathan Savage, Fox News.
0: And Iran's top joint military command Tuesday vowed to deliver a crushing response, calling the United States strike against it a blatant act of aggression. Well, the second day of meeting of NATO allies in Turkey, and Denmark's Prime Minister Mette Frederiksen is again rejecting President Trump's desire for the U.S. to control Greenland. Frederiksen saying Greenland is, of course, not for sale, asking allies to respect Greenland's right for self-determination. She says Denmark is ready to defend its territory in the event of an attack. Democratic leaders are mulling their options now after new allegations were made against Maine Democratic Senate candidate Graham Plattner.
2: More than 40, count them, 40 top Democrats who once backed Graham Plattner have now abandoned him, demanding that he end his campaign. The latest to do so, Vermont Senator Bernie Sanders, who now says the sexual assault allegations against Plattner are too serious to ignore. One of Plattner's accusers, a woman by the name of Lindsay Fifield, tells CNN she hopes the mounting backlash will finally end the campaign, but says it's still very painful that her allegations alone haven't been enough.
0: America's listening to Fox News.
3: For AFN Europe, I'm Army Staff Sergeant Rebecca Wall. U.S. Army Garrison Poland marked the 250th anniversary of American independence by celebrating with the local community in Poznan, Poland. The historic milestone celebration highlighted the partnership between the United States and Poland while honoring 250 years of American independence. The event strengthened the relationship that supports the U.S. Army's mission in Poland and reinforces a shared goal of regional security on the eastern flank. USAG Poland Command Sergeant Major Alejandro Omar says building relationships shows our long-term investment in Poland.
4: Celebrations like this are important because it just builds teamwork and camaraderie between us, our service members here, and the community. It really shows our resolve that we're here to stay.
3: Freedom 250 events will continue throughout the year as communities around the world commemorate the nation's 250th anniversary. That was your News in One. I'm Army Staff Sergeant Rebecca Wall.
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6: In baseball's late game, the Rockies beat the Dodgers in L.A. with three unearned runs in the eighth inning. Shohei Ohtani did hit a leadoff homer. Minnesota 3-1 over Cleveland. White Sox were beaten at home by Boston 8-1. Kansas City trailed the Mets 9-4 after four innings, but the Royals took the game 16-12. Tyler Tolbert of KC went 5-for-6. He had hits in 12 straight plate appearances, tying a major league record. Philadelphia's Kyle Schwarber hit his 31st homer in a Phil's 4-1 win at Cincinnati. Tampa Bay over the Yankees 6-4. Milwaukee swept a doubleheader at St. Louis. Pittsburgh beat Atlanta as Ryan O'Hearn had three homers, 10 RBIs. At the World Cup, the round of 16 is over as Switzerland won on penalty kicks, eliminating Colombia. Argentina, with three late goals, survived to beat Egypt 3-2. The World Cup is off Wednesday before the quarterfinals begin.
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8: Hello, 10:04 a.m. Ooh, that was very hello. I don't even know if I'd consider that like a Madea. That was more of like a Jar Jar Binks, like a, oh, Misa, thank you, son. 10:04 a.m. You're hanging out on 105.1, 106.1, and 103 in Permisens. Hopefully I've said that enough today. Even if you're listening in Permisens, you get some love as well. Senior Airman Dom Ingram, I'm the one getting you to your late breakfast, early lunch. Now I've got food on your mind. Here's JB, our glorious Prince of Pop with Yummy.

74 in K-Town, 70 in Palm Holder. We're not too far off the peak for today. High is 82 in K-Town, 79 in Palm Holder is the high. Low, south of the A6 is where we're seeing an increase in traffic. Perfect day for a run, maybe a run to the bank. 85 euro cents is what you get at your local military banking facility. Now, speaking of runs, you know that I'm a big runner. A fast runner, no, probably not. I would say far from it. But I do think that I'm changing the game when it comes to what we run in. And I made a really huge advancement this past Friday that I think is the state of what my future will look like. We've got a special AFN guest joining us to talk about just the ridiculousness of some of these fits I'm wearing. And you may see me on the base, you know, there's only one way to find out.

0: can't go wrong with a little Dom ad-libs. Dom vocal stems, Dom Ingram, AFN, K-Town. That's Michael Jackson's They Don't Care About Us from his History album. On his History tour, he was in a suit of armor, which kind of inspired me because, you know, I glean a lot of things from the King of Pop. Not all things, but I glean some things. His love for fashion and accessories, I kind of take whenever I'm on a run. We've got Army Sergeant Brayton Daniel, a.k.a. DJ B-Ray, joining us right now. What's going on?
1: Oh, just hanging out. Yeah, talking about working out.
0: Yeah, Wednesday. Well, so I know that you, honestly, if I ever want to delegate, we talked with Chaplain Stewart last hour about burnout, along with Master Sergeant Davenport. Maybe I need to delegate PTL duties over to you, because if I have the stamina, like, I think our skills combined, we could be the perfect, like, service member. Because you're big into lifting, and I'm big into running.
1: Yeah, my running is lacking. I'm trying to get better about it, and I just got some new running shoes, too. You know, spice it up a little bit, but I could use some help for sure.
0: Okay, on the topic of new running equipment, by the way.
1: Oh, here we go.
0: So you know about the phenomenon. It started with tiny, I wouldn't even call them swim goggles, but they were just really cool, hyper-realistic, futuristic goggles that I wore. And then I upgraded from that to ski goggles, which, depending on which tent I'm running with that day, look really cool. And I showed you this photo last Friday before we celebrated Freedom Fest with FSS of me just running in a full-on Spartan helmet.
1: I mean, it's, like, so futuristic looking, too. I've gotten used to the goggles, but I was not prepared for this.
0: Because you didn't know the photo was going to come out of nowhere. And I will say, it did take some getting used to. Honestly, I like running and stuff like this. Like, obviously not something that's going to weigh me down, although I do like a challenge. But I will be honest, sometimes it's the look itself that gets me out of bed. That's like, well, this is going to look really cool. Like, you know, growing up in the Alabama football background, my dad wasn't really a big look good, feel good type of person. He was just like, just go out there and play good and make sure that you're able to subsist.
1: He was just feel good.
0: He was just feel, yeah, or he was just, hey, go out and do your job, you know. For me, though, I'm just like, look, I want to feel like I'm saving the world, because in a way I'm saving my world when it comes to fitness. So yeah, I'm going to wear the armbands and I'm going to wear the Spartan helmet, which is an LED light Spartan helmet, by the way.
1: I did not know that.
0: Yeah. So if I'm running at night, I can turn it on. Like, you know, if I'm running in the early morning, I know that the sun rises here at like 4:35 in the morning. So yeah, I mean, who knows? Maybe I'll be Iron Man before even Halloween, because it just keeps going up. Like, you know, people ask me how long, like, do you ever stop? Like, are you just going to keep going? No, like, there's probably going to be more. Like, I wouldn't be surprised if, you know, I'm running in a night suit that you get from one of those vendors at the exchange before you know it.
1: Out here protecting Vogelway.
0: Yeah.
1: I like it. Go ahead. Sorry.
0: You first.
1: I was just going to say, I think that's what makes it fun, you know, with working out. Like, we were just talking about burnout a little bit. With working out, I get bored very easily. So, like, just with that helmet there, just the little stuff you can add in there just to spice it up, like new running shoes, get you excited, get you going, like new gym equipment, maybe like a new lifting belt, something like that. I think it keeps it fun.
0: Yeah. Or like new, you know, just new fits, new shirts, new, I know that we're big in like the athleisure side, like anything to get you in the gym. Like, I know that fitness and health itself is a great motivator for people, but I'm a big fan right now in this current era of just whatever gets you in the gym, whatever gets you running, whether it's the fit or the love of fitness, just get there, you know?
1: Yeah, I agree. I think the hardest part is getting there, but like for me, once I start, I'm good to go.
0: Yeah, so it's going to be a good vibe today. You know, I get grouchy whenever I don't run, so usually I like to knock out my runs before the show. Today didn't happen, so it looks like I'll be running this afternoon, but I got the whole setup in the vehicle, you know. The helmet is not charging, but it probably will be charging here in a little bit, and yeah, you'll just see somebody that looks like Daft Punk maybe running around your base, but at least you'll know who it is.
1: Know exactly who it is now, yeah. And for those of y'all out there, they're like, oh, I feel like I might not know what they're talking about. I promise you, if you see Dom running, you're gonna know what we're talking about. I mean, this helmet, you'll see it. You will see it for sure.
0: It's lighting up straight from Daft Punk. Here they are with Kanye West. It's Stronger on the Wake Up Wave.
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It's the Wake Up Wave on AFN K-Town all the way. I almost forgot for a second. Wait. How'd you forget, Dom? It's AFN K-Town. Well, even if you're not in K-Town, let's say you take a trip over to Spangdahlem or maybe you're in Aviano, you could listen to our wonderful sibling AFN stations over there. Or the choice is completely up to you. You download AFN Go, and then I never leave. I'm everywhere. I'll do a 24-hour show. Okay, we probably shouldn't do that. But what I will say is that no matter where you go, I will be there. I'll try to be there. I know there's a Michael Jackson song for that, but we played Michael earlier, so I'm going to play Benson Boone. Speaking of traveling, I have a trademark. I actually think I need to license this. The bright side is that there's always a bright side. I don't think anyone's ever said that. And I know you're upset about us losing in the World Cup, Team USA, but it could be worse because what's happening in South Korea right now, it's only going downhill. I've got more after Benson backflipping Boone.

The time of my life. I know someone who's having a really tough time right now. South Korea's national soccer coach, Hong Myung-bo. So after he resigned because it wasn't a good performance, right? They lost. They lost before we did. And I know that maybe you're upset, you know, or maybe you're a German listener and you're still grieving the loss from like 10 days ago. That's completely fine and valid. Could be worse, though. Always could be worse. Things could always be better. Things could always be worse. Perspective's important. So over the weekend, Hong Myung-bo fled to the United States because the death threats that he's gotten returning to South Korea have gotten so crazy. Like, this is something, this is like an episode of Ted Lasso. Like, imagine losing so badly. They put pictures of your face up on the front of public businesses and that say, he is not allowed here because they lost. You've got the South Korean president who is now trying to start an investigation into why they lost, why he was hired in the first place. People are wondering if the coach himself is trying to flee, trying to avoid the investigation of why he was hired. And that's why he fled to the United States. This is, I mean, this has to be one of the craziest responses I've seen in recent World Cup memory. Now, the World Cup is off today, as you heard earlier in the sports from Fox, but they do pick things back up tomorrow with the round of 16. Don't know who you're rooting for. You got plenty of options. You've got what? 16 options. Exactly. Unfortunately, Team USA isn't there, but AFN now is for free.

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1: Good morning, KMC. Today, we will have cloudy skies with light winds throughout the day. The high temperature of the day is 80 degrees with a low of 62 degrees. Tomorrow, expect partly cloudy skies with calm winds with a high in the mid-80s and a low in the lower 60s. Friday, expect mostly clear skies with light wind with a high in the 80s and a low in the lower 60s. This is Airman First Class Maximilian Kitts reporting for the 21st Operational Weather Squadron at Capon Air Station for the AFN The Eagle.
2: 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I'm Airman First Class, Treyus Rawls. The right role model can have a lasting impact on a young person's future. A local mentorship program is helping young men build the skills they need to become tomorrow's leaders.
3: The Phi Gamma Gamma chapter of Omega Psi Phi Fraternity offers a mentorship program for young men ages 10 to 18. 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Anthony Polk, a member of the fraternity, shares how military members are using their experience to mentor the next generation.
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3: Reporting for AFN College Slaughter, I'm Airman First Class Ivory Stoker.
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5: For more information, follow the Usafi Band on Instagram at Usafi_band or on Facebook at Usafi Band. 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
2: 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I'm Airman First Class Treyus Rawls.
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I know you're still thinking about the fascinating, unforgettable memories of the America 250 celebration you had over the weekend, 4th of July, belated, everything. I didn't know that there was an American 250 time capsule coming up. Some of the most interesting things in that time capsule after... How do you know? I mean, this is just one of my favorites, right? You can't go wrong. Zedd, Gray, and Haley Steinfeld. You-

Occasionally, there's moments where because you and I are overseas and we're loving the traveling life, RTT, Outdoor Rec, Patrick Mahomes, those guys, we miss some things that are happening back in the States, including the fact I didn't know this until literally 4 days ago that there was a America 250 time capsule. So letters were written. I don't really care too much about the letters. That's cool. I care more about some of the tech, some of the other real cool artifacts that were thrown in. So here's a few of them. First, a real Arkansas diamond instead of a replica. State of Arkansas decided to contribute a natural diamond from the crater of Diamond State Park. A whalebone from Maine. Free Willy's a dolphin, or no, Free Willy's a whale, right? I don't think he's a dolphin. So, I mean, I don't know. Maybe it's Free Willy's bone. Who knows? A commemorative 2026 NFL playoff coin, a photo of the 2026 PGA champion, memorabilia from all the major four sports leagues, even a glass soda bottle that contains so much material, I would say archival material in it. If you want to know which one, it's the one that James Charles usually is synonymous with, you know, hello, nano etched coin, and for some reason a smartphone, the 17th edition of the smartphone, the most pro and most maxed version of the 17th version of that smartphone, which is crazy because can you imagine if that overheats in the time capsule? Why is it on fire in the year? What? It would be 2000 and do the math, Dom, 250. So 2576. I'm pretty sure. Let's not flip those last two numbers or else I got to start getting the meme going. We're having a great day on AFN K-Town. Don't forget that whenever you're trying to do things that could mark things, any great supervisor would tell you to document everything. You never know if this is for purposes of receipts, purposes of something that maybe you could avoid to get in trouble for, but always document everything, regardless of whether you think it's important or not. Take the sacrifice now.

0: pizza.
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7: By the wayside, like everyone else. 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

We need to create a list of songs that could just be played voluminously, endlessly, infinitely, and it still wouldn't get old. 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AFN K-Town, 105.1, 106.1, and 103. Don't forget, we've got two apps. AFN Go, that's what you listen to when you never want to get away from me. AFN Now is where you go when you want to watch the World Cup for free. Ooh, bars, hire me.

Travis, a Blink-182. Santa Fe's mom, get out of my room. Seems like we've just begun, but sadly we are through. I hope I've been one of the nicest parts of your day, because you certainly, unequivocally, undoubtedly, are one of the best parts of mine. Coming up in a few minutes, news and sports roundup from the States. Don't forget, we got the wind down today. DJ K, it's going to be a good one. See you tomorrow. Throwback Thursday. Can't wait.

0: Houston. President Trump on the ceasefire with Iran just a few moments ago, saying,
1: "To me, I think it's over. I don't want to deal with them anymore. They're scum."
0: The president, speaking at the NATO summit in Turkey, asked about the state of the ceasefire after Iran attacked ships in the Strait of Hormuz and the U.S. retaliated.
1: "As far as I'm concerned, it's over. I'll speak to our negotiators. They want to negotiate. They're good people. Steve Witkoff, Jared Kushner. But they have to come back to me. As far as I'm concerned, it's just a waste of time dealing with them. They're liars."
0: ABC's Melissa Adan.
2: Iranian state TV announcing several explosions in southern Iran. Two U.S. officials confirmed to ABC News that powerful airstrikes targeted air defense, coastal surveillance, missile and drone launch sites, as well as port facilities, adding these strikes are much larger in scope and scale than those in late June.
0: Oil prices up in overnight trading, now about $76 a barrel for Brent crude. More pressure on Graham Plattner, the main Democrat running for Senate, to drop out of the race mid fresh allegations of sexual assault. He has denied them. ABC's Lana Moise.
3: Senator Bernie Sanders, who stood by Plattner through a series of scandals, says he spoke with Plattner, and in light of these very serious allegations, I have recommended that he step aside. And now, Democratic Party officials in Maine accuse Plattner's campaign of trying to influence who might replace him on the ballot.
0: Plattner would need to drop out by Monday for Maine Democrats to be able to replace him on that ballot. That unstable building in Manhattan, a little more stable now.
4: We've been monitoring the building for many hours and have not seen any movement.
0: New York City Buildings Commissioner Ahmed Tighini, after a column in a high-rise building turned from an office building into a residential tower, began to buckle. Federal judge putting a stop to the Justice Department subpoena for personal information on 2020 election workers in the state of Georgia. 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
6: I'm Private First Class Taewon Han. In Guam, Navy security forces have conducted active shooter training during Citadel Pacific 2026. The annual exercise was designed to improve force protection and overall security readiness at Navy installations. In Hawaii, U.S. Marines and Republic of Korea Marines have conducted live fire machine gun training during Exercise Rim of the Pacific 2026. The training enhanced combat readiness while strengthening cooperation and joint operability between the two allied forces. In Japan, thousands have gathered for the 2026 Okinawa Memorial Day ceremony to honor those who died in the Battle of Okinawa. The event highlighted the cornerstone of peace as a symbol of remembrance and the shared commitment to lasting peace. This has been your Pacific Pulse. I'm Private First Class Taewon Han.
5: From the Fox Sports Studios in Los Angeles, here's Steve DeSager.
7: In baseball's late game, the Rockies beat the Dodgers in L.A. with three unearned runs in the eighth inning. Shohei Ohtani did hit a leadoff homer. Minnesota 3-1 over Cleveland. White Sox were beaten at home by Boston 8-1. Kansas City trailed the Mets 9-4 after four innings, but the Royals took the game 16-12. Tyler Tolbert of KC went 5-for-6. He had hits in 12 straight plate appearances, tying a major league record. Philadelphia's Kyle Schwarber hit his 31st homer in a Phil's 4-1 win at Cincinnati. Tampa Bay over the Yankees 6-4. Milwaukee swept a doubleheader at St. Louis. Pittsburgh beat Atlanta as Ryan O'Hearn had three homers, 10 RBIs. At the World Cup, the round of 16 is over as Switzerland won on penalty kicks, eliminating Colombia. Argentina, with three late goals, survived to beat Egypt 3-2. The World Cup is off Wednesday before the quarterfinals begin.

0: Wait, where's my wallet at?
1: Jalen, I told you that group of dudes were suspect there. I bet you got pickpocketed when they tried to sell you that Eiffel Tower statue.
0: They had my money, my credit card, and my picture of Sabrina Carpenter. What am I meant to do now?
1: First things first, you just stop crushing over pop singers that'll never freaking meet you. 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Everywhere we go as service members, we have to make sure we stay on our toes and maintain possession of our forms of identification. I guess now you just gotta get a new cat card.
0: Man, screw that cat card. My Sabrina!
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0: Honey, I wish I could, but I'm 5,000 miles away.
1: Tim is failing math now. Everything
0: is a mess. What do you expect me to do? Look, I just can't have this conversation again.
2: Stress happens all the time. And when it does, there are many ways you can deal with it. Not talking about it isn't one of them.
0: Hey, sis, you got a few minutes? I really need to talk.
2: When you're feeling stressed, don't keep it bottled up. Talk with someone you trust before the problem gets out of control.
3: New tour, new town. Do you respond like this? Or this? Keeping an honest but positive perspective on your move will help your kids do the same. Pointing them in the direction of school and community activities will help them find their own niche, too, and give them a sense that they're actively involved and not just along for the ride. It can be a real jungle out there when duty calls for a move. But before you do this, remember that with your kids, it's monkey see, monkey do.
4: Reporting for AFN Europe, I'm Army Staff Sergeant Rebecca Wall. U.S. Army Garrison Poland marked the 250th anniversary of American independence by celebrating with the local community in Poznan, Poland. The historic milestone celebration highlighted the partnership between the United States and Poland while honoring 250 years of American independence. The event strengthened the relationship that supports the U.S. Army's mission in Poland and reinforces a shared goal of regional security on the eastern flank. USAG Poland Command Sergeant Major Alejandro Ramar says building relationships shows our long-term investment in Poland.
5: Celebrations like this are important because it just builds teamwork and camaraderie between us, our service members here, and the community. It really shows our resolve that we're here to stay.
4: Freedom 250 events will continue throughout the year as communities around the world commemorate the nation's 250th anniversary. That was your News in One. I'm Army Staff Sergeant Rebecca Wall.

0: capital of North Dakota? What's the only U.S. state flag with a star constellation on it? Who knows these things? Calling all trivia night or pub quiz pros. In Baumholder, trivia wizards compete every Thursday at the Tavern on the Rock Club from 6 to 9 p.m.
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0: ceasefire is over. I'm Chris Foster, Fox News. That's what President Trump says about Iran at the NATO summit in Turkey.
1: The president's comments follow another round of U.S. military strikes targeting Iran. They came after three more tankers were attacked transiting the Strait of Hormuz.
2: They're liars. They're cheats. They're sick people.
1: As far as President Trump is concerned, the ceasefire with Iran is over, but he will let his negotiators continue to talk to the Iranians.
2: As far as I'm concerned, it's just a waste of time dealing with them.
1: The president's discussing Iran with NATO leaders. He says he's not happy with his allies over their lack of support for the war. In Ankara, Turkey, Jonathan Savage, Fox News.
0: The main state Democratic Party says Graham Plattner will have no role selecting his replacement as the party's Senate nominee if, and seemingly when, he drops out of the race accused of raping a woman 5 years ago. He has until next Monday to withdraw and be replaced on the ballot with somebody chosen by the party by July 27th.
3: A number of people are potential contenders for the Senate seat. Those who confirm they're considering it include former candidate for governor in Maine, Nirav Shah, former Senate candidate David Costello, and a Senate exploratory committee's filed a statement with the FEC in the name of former state Senate president and candidate for governor Troy Jackson.
0: Fox's Jessica Rosenthal. Jackson campaigned with Plattner during the primaries. In New York City, an evacuation zone is shrunk around a high-rise building being converted to a housing project that had bricks falling and support columns reported to be buckling.
4: We are feeling confident that many of the emergency shoring measures that have been put in place.
0: Has the situation stabilized, says New York City's Buildings Commissioner Ahmed Tegani. Five nearby buildings remain at least partially evacuated. There were nine, including a school. The Justice Department has sent letters to election officials in all 50 states and Washington, D.C., threatening criminal prosecution if any non-citizens' ballots are counted in this year's elections. They're told to respond within 5 days how they'll comply with federal voter eligibility laws. 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
6: I'm Private First Class Taewon Han. In Guam, Navy security forces have conducted active shooter training during Citadel Pacific 2026. The annual exercise was designed to improve force protection and overall security readiness at Navy installations. In Hawaii, U.S. Marines and Republic of Korea Marines have conducted live fire machine gun training during Exercise Rim of the Pacific 2026. The training enhanced combat readiness while strengthening cooperation and joint operability between the two allied forces. In Japan, thousands have gathered for the 2026 Okinawa Memorial Day ceremony to honor those who died in the Battle of Okinawa. The event highlighted the cornerstone of peace as a symbol of remembrance and the shared commitment to lasting peace. This has been your Pacific Pulse. I'm Private First Class Taewon Han.
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8: In baseball's late game, the Rockies beat the Dodgers in L.A. with three unearned runs in the eighth inning. Shohei Ohtani did hit a leadoff homer. Minnesota 3-1 over Cleveland. White Sox were beaten at home by Boston 8-1. Kansas City trailed the Mets 9-4 after four innings, but the Royals took the game 16-12. Tyler Tolbert of KC went 5-for-6. He had hits in 12 straight plate appearances, tying a major league record. Philadelphia's Kyle Schwarber hit his 31st home homer in a Phil's 4-1 win at Cincinnati. Tampa Bay over the Yankees 6-4. Milwaukee swept a doubleheader at St. Louis. Pittsburgh beat Atlanta as Ryan O'Hearn had three homers, 10 RBIs. At the World Cup, the round of 16 is over as Switzerland won on penalty kicks, eliminating Colombia. Argentina, with three late goals, survived to beat Egypt 3-2. The World Cup is off Wednesday before the quarterfinals begin.
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0: 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Be vigilant and protect sensitive information.
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0: Stay locked on the Eagle.
1: Sherry Preston. The U.S. and Iran trading airstrikes overnight as President Trump tells those at the NATO summit in Turkey that the war will likely continue. Here's ABC's Karen Travers in Ankara.
2: President Trump signaled Wednesday morning that the memo of understanding signed by the U.S. and Iran just weeks ago is dead and said the ceasefire is over.
3: To me, I think it's over.
2: The president fiercely criticized the Iranians.
3: I don't want to deal with them anymore. They're scum.
2: Despite saying he considers it to be a, quote, waste of time dealing with them, the president also said he will let his negotiating team continue working with the Iranians if they want to. Karen Travers, ABC News, traveling with the president in Ankara, Turkey.
1: That high-rise being converted from an office to a residential building has been deemed stable in New York City after support beams began buckling yesterday. Hundreds had to be evacuated from nearby buildings. Calls for Maine Senate candidate Graham Platner to drop out of the Senate race continue following even further allegations from women he used to date. Here's ABC's Jay O'Brien.
4: 18 Democratic senators have called for him to drop out, and that includes his two biggest allies in the Senate, Elizabeth Warren, who campaigned alongside Graham Platner in the spring, and Bernie Sanders, who is perhaps Platner's biggest supporter.
1: Immigrant rights groups demanding a third-party investigation into another ICE-involved fatal shooting, this one in Houston.
5: According to his son, Lorenzo Salgado Araujo had been in the U.S. for nearly 35 years working in construction. On Tuesday, ICE officers attempted to pull him over, but say that he sped away and then tried to run over an agent with his van. Hours after the incident, protesters were on the same street where Araujo was shot to death.
1: ABC's Jim Ryan in Dallas. In Boston, the nurses at Brigham and Women's Hospital, the teaching hospital associated with Harvard, are off the job. Their one-day strike is over pay and working conditions. You're listening to ABC News.
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8: In baseball's late game, the Rockies beat the Dodgers in L.A. with three unearned runs in the eighth inning. Shohei Ohtani did hit a leadoff homer. Minnesota 3-1 over Cleveland. White Sox were beaten at home by Boston 8-1. Kansas City trailed the Mets 9-4 after four innings, but the Royals took the game 16-12. Tyler Tolbert of KC went 5-for-6. He had hits in 12 straight plate appearances, tying a major league record. Philadelphia's Kyle Schwarber hit his 31st homer in a Phil's 4-1 win at Cincinnati. Tampa Bay over the Yankees 6-4. Milwaukee swept a doubleheader at St. Louis. Pittsburgh beat Atlanta as Ryan O'Hearn had three homers, 10 RBIs. At the World Cup, the round of 16 is over as Switzerland won on penalty kicks, eliminating Colombia. Argentina, with three late goals, survived to beat Egypt 3-2. The World Cup is off Wednesday before the quarterfinals begin.
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0: I use Commissary Click to Go. 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
1: News alert. After more back-and-forth attacks, President Trump says a ceasefire with Iran is over. I'm Chris Foster. Those attacks resumed after Iran struck commercial ships in the Strait of Hormuz. Fox's Mark Meredith with the president at the NATO summit in Ankara, Turkey.
2: President Trump is putting Iran on notice. Attacks on tankers moving through the Strait of Hormuz will not be tolerated. Overnight, the U.S. launching 80 attacks on Iranian targets. Iran responded overnight, launching their own counterstrikes at targets in Kuwait and Bahrain. We just got a statement from the Qatar who said that they are not happy with Iran launching these attacks on their Mideast allies. And while these latest strikes appear over for now, CENTCOM says it is standing by if more action is needed.
1: President Trump says he also wants to cut off trade with Spain.
2: Spain has been unwilling to go to the 5% contribution rate of GDP for NATO defense spending that other countries wanted to agree to, and that, of course, President Trump has been demanding.
1: U.S. trade deals are with the European Union, not Spain. Directly. The main state Democratic Party says it's developing an open, inclusive, transparent, and fair process to replace Senate nominee Graham Platner on the ballot, urging him to step aside, accused of raping a woman 5 years ago.
3: The main Democratic Party says Platner's team has repeatedly reached out to them, asking what the replacement process would look like. Democrats are now scrambling to replace Platner. One of the names being floated include former Maine Senate President Troy Jackson. He filed paperwork to open an exploratory committee. Senator Bernie Sanders had stood behind Graham Platner despite his previous scandals. Now he's pulling his support, saying, "I have spoken with Graham Platner about the best path forward for Maine. In light of these very serious allegations, I have recommended that he step aside."
1: Fox's Madeline Rivera. The FBI, executing a search warrant at a home in Philadelphia, says remove two children from conditions described as squalid, unsafe, and uninhabitable, with dozens of cats inside that home, several of them dead. 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
4: Top stories from a Federal News Network. The Department of the Navy met its recruiting goals 3 months ahead of schedule, bringing in 45,000 new sailors for fiscal 2026. The milestone follows another strong recruiting year for the service. After barely meeting its goal in 2025, the Navy recruited 44,096 sailors in 2025, nearly 9% above that year's target. Navy officials said an increase in recruiters, reduced administrative burdens, and streamlined tattoo and medical waiver policies helped turn things around. Lawmakers on both sides of Capitol Hill are again using the annual defense policy bill to advance proposals to improve military child care. The House would let the Defense Department help child care providers grow their facilities to accommodate more infants and toddlers. The Senate bill would create a path to staff military child development centers with teachers from other federal agencies. For more on these stories, visit federalnewsnetwork.com. I'm Michelle Sandiford.
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6: In baseball's late game, the Rockies beat the Dodgers in L.A. with three unearned runs in the eighth inning. Shohei Ohtani did hit a leadoff homer. Minnesota 3-1 over Cleveland. White Sox were beaten at home by Boston 8-1. Kansas City trailed the Mets 9-4 after four innings, but the Royals took the game 16-12. Tyler Tolbert of KC went 5-for-6. He had hits in 12 straight plate appearances, tying a major league record. Philadelphia's Kyle Schwarber hit his 31st homer in a Phil's 4-1 win at Cincinnati. Tampa Bay over the Yankees 6-4. Milwaukee swept a doubleheader at St. Louis. Pittsburgh beat Atlanta as Ryan O'Hearn had three homers, 10 RBIs. At the World Cup, the round of 16 is over as Switzerland won on penalty kicks, eliminating Colombia. Argentina, with three late goals, survived to beat Egypt 3-2. The World Cup is off Wednesday before the quarterfinals begin.

Promiscuous here on AFN The Eagle, which is exactly what you're tuned into. I'm Airman First Class Carissa Muskett, aka DJK, back with another edition of The Wind Down. We got 80 degrees in Kaiserslautern. We got 77 in Baumholder, 85 euro cents to the US dollar. Traffic is looking clear right now. The time is currently 2:08 in the afternoon, so most of us are still at work. And of course, I'll keep you updated on that traffic. If there is anything I didn't see, head on over to that KMC Traffic by AFN Facebook page. It's made by the community for the community. Has everything you need to get home and settle down for the day. Now, we got a lot planned this afternoon. You definitely want to stay tuned on your AFN Go app. It's free, $99. That's $0 down. You definitely need to download it. You can also stay tuned on 105.1 Kaiserslautern, 106.1 Baumholder. You know what today is. It's Wednesday, which means it's What If Wednesday. I have all these random scenarios. We're going to be getting into the clockwork countdown coming up after this, and we're hitting a 2000s throwback this hour, so stay tuned.

Hit it, Fergie. Sorry, one of the most iconic songs to exist, if you ask me. But anyways, it is What If Wednesday, and if you listen to my afternoon show regularly, you know what's going on, and if you don't worry. We're going to take you through it. So we're going to say a scenario, it's a what if, and that's all. Just listen up. All right, so what if everyone was born with a visible countdown timer on their wrist showing exactly how many days they have left to live? Now, excuse me one second. Society would completely shift, long-term corporate jobs, disappearing relationships, long-term corporate jobs would disappear and relationships would change because you know exactly how much time you have with someone, and crime, insurance, retirement tracking completely vanishes. Would you live your life differently if you knew exactly your exact expiration date, if you will, you know? Or would the constant ticking clock just give you crippling anxiety? I'm living my life. I'm quitting my job. I'm enjoying every second to the fullest. Like, if I had a little watch on my wrist that told me exactly how long I had with everybody here, with my life here, with everything that, you know, just my life in general, my loved ones, you bet your bottom dollar I'm going to be quitting my job once I fulfill my contract, because I can't break any laws. But anyways, once I fulfill my contract, I'm quitting my job, whatever I'm working, I'm done with it, and I'm just putting all of my time and energy into my life and my loved ones. That's just me. But what would you do? Would you take the watch, or I don't know, would you look at the watch? I don't know. It's what if we had that, you know what I'm saying? But yeah, you know what I mean? I would start living my life and taking some trips for sure, and I would start with the outdoor rec. They have day and weekend trips. Awesome way to start collecting those memories, so if we ever have a what if scenario, I have some cool little memories to take with me, or to start having, at least, if you will. You can locate them in building 3336, and yeah, get your adventures started. Now, I told you that it is a throwback Wednesday. We are doing a 2000s throwback. But anyways, our next what if, the universal mirror. This is an interesting one. You want to stay tuned right after Day and Night.

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And Hips Don't Lie, Shakira, always a banger here on AFN The Eagle. Now we're doing What If Wednesdays. Listen closely. Here is the scenario. What if a device was invented that let you see exactly how you are perceived by others? You see it with 100% accuracy, a percentage rating of how, like, kind, annoying, attractive, whatever it is, of what people think you are. There are no secrets. You just instantly find out if your friends, coworkers, husband, I don't know, whoever actually enjoys your company, or if they're just tolerating you. My question is, would you look into the mirror to find out the truth? Or, I don't know, how do you think it would change your self-esteem?

other people are perceiving that differently. And that's why I think this would be such a cool little thing, because maybe in this moment that I think I'm being a good leader, I'm really not being a good leader, and could help me maybe open my eyes a little bit. But thankfully, we do have resources right here in the KMC area to help us out a little bit with that. The Professional Development Center, located in Building 411 on Ramstein, they have leadership courses for us, such a nice little resource if you ask me. And yeah, it can help just kind of get a little head start on it before, you know, you get a negative perception. We want to have a positive perception of our leadership or our personable skills, and that is a great resource to jumpstart that. Now, we're going on with the What If Wednesday. We have another throwback, of course, and then we have a little bit of weather and the replay button. You want to stay tuned.

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1: Good afternoon, KMC. This evening, expect mostly cloudy skies and light winds with an overnight low of 57 degrees. Tomorrow morning, expect partly cloudy skies with calm winds. Tomorrow's high will be in the mid-80s. This is Air Force Staff Sergeant Damian Ma reporting for 21st Operational Weather Squadron at Kapan Air Station for AFN The E.
2: 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I'm Airman First Class, Treyus Rawls. 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A local mentorship program is helping young men build the skills they need to become tomorrow's leaders.
3: The Phi Gamma Gamma chapter of Omega Psi Phi Fraternity offers a mentorship program for young men ages 10 to 18. Through

0: 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Anthony Polk, a member of the fraternity, shares how military members are using their experience to mentor the next generation.
1: A lot of us are military members, prior military members, or have been around the military, so that leadership, we're just transferring over to the program.
0: Reporting for AFN College Slaughter, I'm Emory First Class Irish Stoker.
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5: 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I'm Airman First Class Treyus Rawls.

Throwback Wednesday. I'm making it a thing anyways. It is PCS season. Yes, I know. We're all PCSing. We're all trying to take our cars with us, and sometimes it doesn't work out. And that's okay, because we have the Ramstein Auto Recycling Center has your back. If things don't work out, don't leave your car stranded in a parking lot, okay?

0: right now by Akon. Fun fact, he's actually one of my favorite artists. He's so slept on. But anyways, what if Wednesdays? Here's the scenario. Listen closely. What if, now sorry about this, upon dying, everyone, just listen, okay? What if upon dying, you were given the choice to live your exact same life over again with no changes or cease to exist entirely? Now, you do not get to fix your mistakes. You do not get to change your choices. You must experience every single heartbreak, pain, boring Tuesday, joyful moment exactly as it happened the first time. Was your life beautiful enough to warrant an exact replay, or is the piece of finality more comforting? For me, oh yeah, I'm reliving it 1,000 times over and over again. For me, I absolutely love my life. I was blessed with an amazing family, a great mother, a great father. I have 3 siblings. They're annoying, but I still love them, I guess. I hope they're listening. Anyways, I was truly blessed with an amazing supportive family. I have an amazing husband. I have had just so many amazing experiences, being blessed with being able to live in Europe even before the military, traveled the world. And yeah, I mean, there are some things I look back on and I was like, wow, you silly little bean. But you know, every triumph, if you will, is a learning experience to just better yourself. I wouldn't change anything for the world because I wouldn't be where I am without the scenarios that I went through. And I think that reliving the most beautiful memories I can think of would just be amazing to do it again. If I could go back to my childhood camping with my family on the beach and my brothers annoying me and us all hating each other, I would. They were so mean to me. They were so mean. But you know, if you need to start making some more awesome memories, which is just the place to do so right here in Europe, you know where to go. The 86 FSS calendar, they have everything you need to just get started. Now, a little more upbeat, I need you to evacuate the dance floor.
1: Let's get out on the floor. 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

If you are not jamming in your offices by now, I don't know what's wrong with you, to be honest, because I'm playing absolute bangers. I'm going to just pat myself on the back over here. Yeah. Anyways, we have 83 degrees in Kaiserslautern, 78 in Baumholder, got 85 euro cents to the U.S. dollar. Traffic is looking clear right now. Yeah, it's looking clear. Looking clear. If there is anything I didn't see, though, you can head on over to that KMC Traffic by AFN Facebook page. It's made by the community for the community and has everything you need to get home and settle down for the day. We got a lot planned this afternoon, so you want to make sure you're staying tuned on your AFN Go app. It is free. That is $0 down. You definitely want to give it a download, listen in anywhere you are, anytime. And then you can tune in also on 105.1 Kaiserslautern or 106.1 Baumholder. Now, after this absolute banger that I'm about to play, we're going to be getting a little news and sports from the States, and then I think the Facebook roulette is over for me. I got something for you right after this.

0: Preston. President Trump says, in his opinion, the memorandum of understanding between the United States and Iran is over, and that means so is the ceasefire. The two sides striking each other as NATO leaders meet in Turkey. ABC's Rachel Scott is there.
1: A U.S. official telling ABC News those strikes were meant to send a powerful message to Iran after they targeted three commercial ships in the Strait of Hormuz.
2: We hit them very hard last night, very hard. I would say 20 to 1, 20 times tougher.
1: The president meeting with his advisors on the sidelines of NATO, giving the go to target Iranian air defense and coastal surveillance systems, missile and drone launch sites, and port facilities.
0: The president also criticizing NATO for not helping in the war. A New York City high-rise still being closely watched this morning amid fears it could still collapse, even though it's been stabilized. ABC's Phil Tate is nearby the building under construction with more on how it began.
3: Workers on the 21st floor had started to notice that those columns were starting to buckle, and those steel beam boxes were beginning to bend. Crews have been shoring up the building, adding additional support to the columns. But yesterday morning, emergency crews, they rushed to the scene, trying to avoid a possible collapse as the building shifted.
0: A smaller area around the building remains evacuated. Nurses are off the job at a big hospital in Boston.
4: 4,000 nurses at Brigham and Women's Hospital in Boston walking off the job this morning. They're demanding bigger raises and more affordable health insurance. In a statement, the hospital says it's fully prepared to continue providing high-quality patient care throughout a work stoppage, adding its nurses are among the highest compensated in the market.
0: ABC's Dave Packer. Democratic Senate candidate Graham Platner has until Monday to pull his name from the ballot, as many have been urging him to do in the midst of sexual misconduct allegations. After Monday, his name remains on the ballot. Maine has been central to the Democrats' hopes of taking back the Senate in the midterms. This is ABC News.
5: This day in Army history, June 28, 1778, the Battle of Monmouth took place during the Revolutionary War. After evacuating Philadelphia on June 18, British General Sir Henry Clinton marched 10,000 soldiers to New York City. General Washington's Continental Army followed closely behind. On the morning of June 28, the American advance guard under Major General Charles Lee attacked Clinton's rear guard at Monmouth, New Jersey. He failed to press his early advantage, and Clinton ordered a counterattack. A confused American retreat began. Washington hurried forward and met Lee moving away from the battle. Washington relieved him from command, halted the retreat, and rallied the army, repulsing four enemy assaults. Although a tactical draw, the Continental Army demonstrated it could fight on equal terms. For more information about the Army's proud history, go to history.army.mil.
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7: In baseball's late game, the Rockies beat the Dodgers in L.A. with three unearned runs in the eighth inning. Shohei Ohtani did hit a leadoff homer. Minnesota 3-1 over Cleveland. White Sox were beaten at home by Boston 8-1. Kansas City trailed the Mets 9-4 after four innings, but the Royals took the game 16-12. Tyler Tolbert of KC went 5-for-6. He had hits in 12 straight plate appearances, tying a major league record. Philadelphia's Kyle Schwarber hit his 31st homer in a Phil's 4-1 win at Cincinnati. Tampa Bay over the Yankees 6-4. Milwaukee swept a doubleheader at St. Louis. Pittsburgh beat Atlanta as Ryan O'Hearn had three homers, 10 RBIs. At the World Cup, the round of 16 is over as Switzerland won on penalty kicks, eliminating Colombia. Argentina, with three late goals, survived to beat Egypt 3-2. The World Cup is off Wednesday before the quarterfinals begin.
8: This is where the music meets the mission.

be by the Spice Girls on AFN The Eagle, which is exactly what you are tuned into. I'm Airman First Class Carissa Musket, aka DJK, back with another edition of The Wind Down. And this one is going to be even better music. You definitely want to stay tuned. I'm going to tell you about it in just a second. But first off, we got 82 degrees in Kaiserslautern. We got 78 in Baum Holder. We got 82 euro cents to the U.S. dollar. And traffic is looking pretty clear right now. Now, if there is anything I didn't see, you know where you can head to that AFN Facebook page made by the community for the community. Has everything you need to get home and settle down for the day. Now, we're talking about, what are we talking about? Oh, yes, my Facebook page roulette. I think the fight is finally over, but it could continue because I have bad luck, let's be honest. Now I'm gonna take us down a little hair in the wind kind of vibe this hour. You wanna stay tuned for the latest and the greatest.

Oh, sorry. Forgot the mic was on. Anyways, I don't even think I really need to say what that song or who it's by, but it is Don't Stop Believin' by Journey. I'm sure you already know notorious song here. But anyways, I finally secured something off of that Facebook page. I forget what it's called, but it's like roulette Facebook page is what it should be called, because in trying to get something off of there, if you don't comment in the first 10 minutes, it's gone. It's already gone. Don't even send them a message because it's not worth your heartbreak, okay? I'm getting heartbroken over here, okay? I'm like really shedding a tear in the office. Anyways, but I got a what do you call it? The adjustable desk thingies. I don't know if there's like a word. It's just an adjustable desk. It makes you go high. Words are hard. It goes high so you can stand, but it also goes low so you can sit. I spend a lot of my time and my job sitting, kind of just like show prepping, things like that. So I'm constantly just like sitting down, and I really wanted something that I could stand at. And I'm about to be getting into school, and I do things on my computer back at home. And oftentimes I'm just either sitting in bed right now because I didn't really have a desk at the moment. If you listen to my afternoon show, you know I'm recently moving, so I'm always sitting. And I was like, you know what? I need a standing desk. And lo and behold, one came across that Facebook page, and I commented so quick. I think they posted it like not even a minute ago, and I was like, oh, is this still available? No, it's still available. They posted it 1 minute ago. But anyways, I was faster than you. Haha. No, I'm just kidding. But yeah, it's like roulette over there. It's like fighting for your life. But anyways, my point is the standing part is what I was getting at. Just staying standing, even small things like that, standing while you're working, staying active. I eventually want to get like a walking pad or a treadmill in my house as well. And yeah, just staying on top of my fitness, as we all should be doing. Want to stay fit to fight. Make sure you're heading over to your fitness centers to stay fit to fight. You can head on over to the north side. It's located in building 55. Or sorry, 552, the north side on Ramstein, or the south side on Ramstein. It's in building 2117. Or we also have one in Volgaway, believe it or not, building 2050. And there's even more. I couldn't even write all the options down. We have so many fitness centers all around. You got to make sure you hop into one of them. Excuse me. Now, we're going to be getting into my very first radio remote experience this last weekend. I'm not going to tell you too much, though, because, you got to stay tuned.

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69 by Bryan Adams. Say it with me. Always a banger on AFN, The Eagle. I mean, when I'm DJing, everything is a banger, let's be honest. But we're talking about my first radio remote. And if you don't know what that is, it's basically where I take my whole studio with me and go to an event. It's like radioing at an actual event. So everything I'm doing right now, just in person, in the action, you know what I mean? And it was so cool to see, just like to be, do the radio while everyone is like actively going about their day. We did the Freedom Fest this past weekend and it was such a fun little experience. And it was so cool that you literally walked up to me, a couple of you, and were like, "Oh, are you DJ K?" And I was like, "Oh my God, yeah, it's me. It's me." Like, put a face to the name, and it was just really reassuring to like hear that you're actually listening. You know who DJ K is. I don't know, I just sometimes when I'm in the studio alone, I just feel like I'm talking to myself. When I know I'm on air, I know I am talking to thousands of people, but when you're alone in a room, you just feel like you're talking to yourself. And sometimes I gotta watch myself. No, I'm just kidding. But no, sometimes I feel like I'm talking to myself. So it's so cool to see everyone in person and just put a face to the name, put a face to DJ K, if you will. And it was fun to go out there and interact with the community, make some new, network a little bit, make some new connections, taste some of the food. Somebody brought me a skewer with some onions on it, and that thing was so good, so delicious. I forget what the unit was, but I shouted them out on the during the show, so hopefully you guys were listening to that. But it was just such a great way. Good vibes all around for the whole event. A special shout out to everyone that came together to make that happen. There were so many units and so many small parts that put that event together, and it really was just so, so awesome. There was a guy running around in a hot dog stand and stuff too, but yeah, just getting involved with the community. One of the best ways that you can do so, one that I recommend, is reaching out to your USO, something I'm doing myself. They have great volunteers. Opportunities for you to get involved. Now, after this, I saw the most disturbing movie I have ever seen. Buddy, you're a boy, make a big noise.

A big disgrace, waving your banner all over the place.

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1: Good afternoon, KMC. This evening, expect mostly cloudy skies and light winds with an overnight low of 57 degrees. Tomorrow morning, expect partly cloudy skies with calm winds. Tomorrow's high will be in the mid-80s. This is Air Force Staff Sergeant Damian Ma reporting for 21st Operational Weather Squadron at Kapan Air Station for AFN The E.
2: 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I'm Airman First Class, Treyus Rawls. 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
3: The Phi Gamma Gamma chapter of Omega Psi Phi Fraternity offers a mentorship program for young men ages 10 to 18. 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
3: Reporting for AFN College Slaughter, I'm Airman First Class Ivory Stoker.
2: The Usafi Band represented the U.S. military across Europe and beyond during U.S. Independence Day events.
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0: Sarah Cassano, saxophone player and NCOIC of social media with the You Safety Band, shares how band members represent the military through music.
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2: 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I'm Airman First Class Treyus Rawls.
3: The names you know, the music you live. Hey.

is a banger, say it with me, on AFN The Eagle. Now, I'm talking about one of the most disturbing movies that I have seen as of yet, honestly. Like this, the one I saw this weekend with some friends, and I'm sure you all have heard the talk of, it's the talk of the town, to be honest. It's called Obsession, and yeah, it is really disturbing, let's be honest. And I don't know, it's more of like it makes you uncomfortable, but it also kind of makes you think at the same time. So for me, it just made me uncomfortable. I don't know, but it also did made me think of some stuff. So one thing I took from it is mental health. It doesn't really like, it's not about mental health, but you kind of take some from that at the same time because of the movie. I'm not going to go too into it because if you haven't seen it, I will not ruin it for you. Don't worry, you can listen in. I will not give out any spoilers, but I'm sure that you've heard that it is disturbing and that is quite true. But yeah, I think that it kind of goes along with mental health and kind of letting your emotions take over, if you will. And that can be something we all struggle with, especially in the military. Let's be honest, mental health can be a struggle sometimes, and it's okay. And that's okay. That's okay. It's a struggle sometimes. That is okay. We have support here in the area, thankfully. And if you or someone you know needs support, you can reach out to the 86th Medical Group. They are located in, what building is it? I think, I forgot to write down the building number. But anyway, mental health resources they have there. They have an immediate support call or text number, which is 988. If you or somebody you know needs immediate support, you can also call or text that number. Again, it's 988. Please don't hesitate to reach out if you need assistance. And after this, we're going to be chatting with Stars and Stripes, one of my favorite interviews. You don't want to go anywhere. But up next, we got a little bit of Kiss.

0: I'm thinking about joining the reserves, but I really want to stay here in Germany.
1: Have you heard about the 7th Mission Support Command?
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1: 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They've been supporting the U.S. and its allies for 70 years and have 26 units of action.
0: That's exactly what I've been looking for. Where do I sign?
1: Hold your horses, Cav Scout. Just contact Senior Command Career Counselor, Master Sergeant David Milner at +491 62 25 95 154 and visit the 7th Mission Support Command Facebook page for more information.
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Don't Wanna Wait by Paula Cole. Say it with me. Always a banger on AFN. The Eagle. Sorry, I hope that you're saying it with me by now. But anyways, we have 83 degrees in Kaiserslautern. We got 80 in Baumholder, 85 euro cents to the dollar. Traffic is looking clear right now, but of course I do expect it to start picking up. It is 3:54 in the afternoon, so maybe in about an hour traffic will start picking up when you're headed home. But of course I'm here to keep you updated, and if there is anything I didn't see, you can head on over to that KMC Traffic by AFN Facebook page. It's made by the community for the community, and it has everything you need to get home and settle down for the day. Now we're getting into it with the Stars and Stripes. We're literally splashing into the summer with them. You definitely do not want to miss it. And of course, as you know, the only way to find out what we're talking about is to, well, stay tuned in to AFN The Eagle. 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Download it now so you can listen in anywhere, anytime. Had to end off with a banger. Okay.

0: expect more airstrikes in Iran. I'm Chris Foster, Fox News. President Trump says he thinks a ceasefire with Iran is now over and negotiations are a waste of time.
1: We hit them very hard last night. Very, very hard. Probably hit them hard again tonight. I'll give them a little warning. We're going to hit them hard tonight.
0: Strikes resumed after Iran went back to attacking tankers in the Strait of Hormuz and has now launched intercepted strikes aimed at U.S. bases in Bahrain and Kuwait. The president at the NATO summit in Turkey also tells Ukraine's President Zelensky they'll be allowed to manufacture their own Patriot missiles for air defense against Russia.
1: We're going to give a license to you to make Patriots. That's pretty cool, right? This way you can't complain that we're not giving them enough. I say, make them yourself.
0: The president's leaving Turkey soon. He's back at the White House tonight. The main state Democratic Party says it's working on a fair, transparent plan to replace Graham Plattner on the Senate primary ballot once he resigns over a rape accusation.
2: Maine Democrats are accusing Graham Plattner's team of trying to influence the process to potentially replace him, a claim the campaign denies. One person that could succeed him is former Maine Senate President Troy Jackson. Our Revolution, a progressive group founded by Senator Bernie Sanders, is now backing Jackson as Sanders pulls his support of Plattner.
0: Fox's Madeline Rivera. State 3 of a hearing in Utah for prosecutors to present evidence against Charlie Kirk murder suspect Tyler Robinson. Fox's Grinnell Scott with some of yesterday's testimony.
3: Questioning of an investigator placed Robinson in a wooded area where the murder weapon was found and introduced video to show Robinson's alleged movements. The defense sought to establish doubt on whether DNA on evidence means with certainty that the suspect physically touched the weapon. An FBI DNA expert said there can be limitations to that evidence. The judge will determine after this week's hearing if the case proceeds to a trial.
0: Prosecutors also showed video of Robinson interacting with members of Kirk's Turning Point USA group that morning. 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
7: In baseball's late game, the Rockies beat the Dodgers in L.A. with three unearned runs in the eighth inning. Shohei Ohtani did hit a leadoff homer. Minnesota 3-1 over Cleveland. White Sox were beaten at home by Boston 8-1. Kansas City trailed the Mets 9-4 after four innings, but the Royals took the game 16-12. Tyler Tolbert of KC went 5-for-6. He had hits in 12 straight plate appearances, tying a major league record. Philadelphia's Kyle Schwarber hit his 31st homer in a Phil's 4-1 win at Cincinnati. Tampa Bay over the Yankees 6-4. Milwaukee swept a doubleheader at St. Louis. Pittsburgh beat Atlanta as Ryan O'Hearn had three homers, 10 RBIs. At the World Cup, the round of 16 is over as Switzerland won on penalty kicks, eliminating Colombia. Argentina, with three late goals, survived to beat Egypt 3-2. The World Cup is off Wednesday before the quarterfinals begin.
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0: A little bit of Ariana Grande here for you on AFN The Eagle, which is exactly what you are tuned into. I'm Airman First Class Carissa Musket, a.k.a. DJK, back with another edition of The Wind Down. But as promised, breath, I am not here alone. I'm joined by Stars and Stripes Marketing Coordinator Kristen Tennis. How are you doing this afternoon?
1: Doing good. How are you?
0: I'm doing fantastico. Live laughing and loving every day. Now we have 82 degrees in Kaiserslautern. We have 81 in Baumholder. Got 85 euro cents to the U.S. doll hair. And traffic, starting to see a little bit of that traffic right off the B270 around that Opal Circle region, just because all that construction and there is an exit closed as well. Other than that, I'm seeing a little bit of your normal afternoon traffic. Looks like some of you are starting to head home, you little lucky duckies. But for the ones that are stuck at work, just a heads up on your way out the door. Also seeing a little bit of backup around the Ramstein gates. If there is anything I didn't see, though, head on over to that KMC Traffic by AFN Facebook page. It's made by the community for the community. Has everything you need to get home and wind down for the day. Now, as promised, we got the latest and the greatest with the Stars and Stripes, and we're literally splashing into the summer right after this.

0: The Thing I Love by Max featuring Andy Grammer. I think that's what it says. I'm a little bit blind. But anyways, we're here with Kristen, and we're talking about ways to stay cool for the summer, as Demi Lovato says. And give us all the tea. What is the latest? What is the greatest in our WhatsApp? What's up? That's what I meant to say.
1: It happens all the time. It's so confusing. Yeah, I know we had our heat wave. Hopefully one does not come back, but there are some fun ways to stay cool while you're here in Germany. So our July What's Up magazine is dedicated to that topic. So inside you'll find an article about where you can go swimming. There's one about Gelsenkirchen, which we were talking about off air. I still haven't been, but I've heard it's super fun. They have like stand up paddleboarding and mini golf and, you know, all the things you want when you're going to the lake.
0: Yes. Is that the one we were just talking about?
1: Yeah.
0: I was telling her I drive past it every single day, and we were trying to figure out which one it was, and we were ironically talking about it. But you have more for us? Sorry, I interrupted you.
1: So yeah, check that out. But also in the article, because I have a huge, or in the magazine, because I have a huge sweet tooth, there is an article all about European treats to cool you down. So give that a look. You can enjoy some parfait or panna cotta or waffles and ice cream, and you can see where each of these foods originated, so you know where to go to get the best ones.
0: Oh, a little backstory to the food. I love to learn about where the food is and the origin of it, and then I go and try it. And now we're in Europe. You can even, maybe it's somewhere we can go and try it in person.
1: Yes.
0: Yeah, that's why I like to go to Italy for my Italian food. Mm. Authentic Italian food. yeah, it makes a difference. But yeah, great options to stay cool for the summer. I definitely need to check out the one you were mentioning that is literally right past my house. I can't believe I haven't gone there yet, but I'm going to. Maybe next weekend. I won't be here this weekend, but next weekend is definitely a plan to stay cool for the summer, which is exactly what we are doing. After this, a story of our furry friends. You definitely don't want to miss it.

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6: Wait, where's my wallet at?
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0: by Nickelback. Some of you probably will never listen in after that one, and some of you will stay forever. But anyways, we're talking about a story of our furry friends. You were just telling me about it a little bit, but can you go a little more into our furry friend adventure, if you will, Kristen?
1: Yeah, this article is written by Pepper and Knox, my coworker Jen's dogs. They're very cute, and they went on a family vacation to the Netherlands. And there's this chain of family resorts. It's kind of like summer camp vibes, from what I'm told. And it's dog friendly, so you can rent a dog cabin. And so they went and they had so much fun. So if you're wanting to travel to Europe with your dogs, this might be a good option for you, because the little cabin had a fenced yard, which when I read that, I was like, oh, how do we get to sign up? Because that's unusual.
0: Yeah.
1: But there's all kinds of fun activities on the property that you can do with the family. So you can rent bicycles. There's like this big building that has food and games and shops, and then like swimming pools and laser tag, mini golf, all kinds of fun stuff. Like if you have kids and you're wanting to travel even without pets, like this would be the place to go.
0: Yeah.
1: So there's ones all over Europe from what I understand. This article talks about the one in the Netherlands. She also recently went to the one near Disney. Actually, I had two friends that went to that one. So it's really convenient for going to Disney, because I think they have a shuttle between the resort and Disney. It sounds like really fun.
0: Yeah, that sounds like an awesome option. It gives me something I've been looking for. Is it like a camp or like glamping, you said?
1: Yes.
0: Yeah,
1: so she said it was like a cabin. So you have walls and all that stuff. But she did say there were some bugs.
0: Oh, yes.
1: So it's going to be kind of like camping, but you have like a bed and pillows and all that kind of stuff.
0: Yeah, yeah. If you're going glamping, you got to bear the bugs. If you're going any kind of amping, if you will. But yeah, definitely a great option to get out and explore the Netherlands or the other areas that they have. I know it's kind of giving me, Edelweiss vibes.
1: Edelweiss vibes,
0: which I love that. I love Edelweiss, if you haven't heard me talk about it before. But yeah, if you're looking for an adventure to do, definitely check it out, and maybe just adventure the Netherlands. Maybe you'll run into Pepper and Knox. Who knows? And after this, though, what am I talking about? Oh, me and my Tumblr against the world?
1: Oh.
0: I don't know. Listen, some tea. You'll have to listen in on your ride home. But Kristen, thank you so much for coming and talking with us on the afternoon show. We appreciate your time, as always.
1: Thanks for having me.
0: Of course. And what song do I have? Oh, here we go. We got a little New Religion by Bebe Rexha and Faithless. I think I read that right.

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1: Good afternoon, KMC. This evening, expect mostly cloudy skies and light winds with an overnight low of 57 degrees. Tomorrow morning, expect partly cloudy skies with calm winds. Tomorrow's high will be in the mid-80s. This is Air Force Staff Sergeant Damian Ma reporting for 21st Operational Weather Squadron at Kapan Air Station for AFN The E.
2: 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I'm Airman First Class, Treyus Rawls. 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
4: A lot of us are military members, prior military members, or have been around the military, so that leadership, we're just transferring over to the program.
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Lose Control, Missy Elliott featuring Sierra. Always a banger here on AFN. The Ego. Now, tis the season. It's the summertime. We're loosening up. We're having fun with friends. We're kicking it back. Barbecues, some drinks, maybe adult beverages, responsibly so. And if you are partaking, make sure, of course, you're not drinking and driving. If you ever find yourself in a pickle, reach out to the KMC Armed Forces Against Drunk Driving, AAD, and they'll get you home safe.

here on Say It With Me, AFN Eagle. Now, we're talking about me and my Tumblr. We're against the world, okay? I carry around a Tumblr. I won't name the brand, but if you take 2 seconds to think, you probably already know it. That overpriced one. Yes, I am that girl, and yes, I carry it around everywhere with me. It is basically attached at my hip. If you don't see me with a water source, then I'm not having a good day. But anyways, yeah, since I can remember, I've always had some kind of like water bottle. I used to do the big jug things, carried that with me, and then I became more of like the Tumblr girly. But, I can't go anywhere without water. Like, if I do not have water, I literally will have a headache and I'm just not having a good day and you don't want to talk to me because it's just not my day. It's not my day. I need my hydration, okay? I need my H2O with me, pronto. You know what I'm saying? I'm basically saying always stay hydrated, you know? You don't have to get the unnecessarily expensive tumbler that I will not name the name of, but it is important to drink water and just make sure you're doing it, especially during this crazy heat wave that we are experiencing. Water is even more important than ever. And fun fact, it also can help with skincare. If you ask me why my skin is so flawless, it's because of my water. Drink your water, okay? I'm having a moment. Anyways, words are hard. I can't speak today. Nourishing our bodies is very important, both with our nutrition and our hydration. We got to stay fit to fight over here. We got to stay like warriors. But anyways, if you or someone you know needs a little guidance, or maybe you just want some more information on how you can stay on top of it, you can reach out to the 86th Medical Group. They have dietitian appointments you can make, cooking classes, all of that good stuff. And they're located in building 2117A. And yeah, just reach out to them and they will get you set up. Oh, no.

0: It's way too late for me to be a kid doing jiu-jitsu, but your kids can start way sooner. CYS Brazilian Jiu-Jitsu is open for ages 6 to 12 starting January 5th. There's two classes per week, and you can find more information by going to Parents Central Services on What's So Concerned.
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something shining all midnight. She will save herself this time. And in fact, tonight, she did confirm. The cold never lasts, my darling. It just teaches the heart

Click Clack Symphony on AFN the Eagle. I felt like I was in a real life cinema just now. A very interesting song. I've never heard that one before. But anyways, we have 84 degrees in Kaiserslautern, 79 in Baumholder. Got 85 euro cents to the U.S. doll hair. And traffic looks like you are headed home. I love to see it. Hopefully you are. I'm wishing you safe travels on your little journeys home. It is currently 4:55 p.m. And yeah, traffic, I am definitely seeing that back up right off of the right off the B270 where that exit is closed. I need to figure out the launch tool exit. It's closed. And yeah, around that Opal circle, there's just a lot of build up with the construction and everything. So if you're heading over there, keep a lookout. And then I'm seeing just a little pinch of backup on the 6 headed west. Just a little bit of backup. I know they have some construction over there as well. And other than that, just your normal little patches of afternoon traffic. And of course, the Ramstein gates are looking a little slow right now. If there is anything I didn't see, though, please head on over to that KMC Traffic by AFN Facebook page. It's made by the community for the community. It has everything you need to get home and settle down for the day. Now, I hate to break it to you, but Marcus Gradney will not be here with us tonight for the mindfulness mission, but I am carrying his legacy. We will be doing the mindfulness mission, just a DJK version of it.

0: Jamie Preston. President Trump says the U.S. isn't through striking Iran following Iran's targeting of ships in the Strait of Hormuz.
1: They were in the strait, which they have every right to be. And so we hit them very hard last night. Probably hit them hard again tonight. I'll give them a little warning. We're going to hit them hard tonight.
0: Earlier today, the president declared the memorandum of understanding, which led to the ceasefire, to be over, and says of the key stipulation for starting the war,
1: they'll never build a nuclear weapon under our deal. But I don't know if we're going to have a deal. We may just do it without a deal.
0: The president commenting, well, at the NATO summit in Turkey, oil prices up over this. Also, the markets are shaky on further fighting. Dow was down 740 points. Pakistan's Navy has recovered wreckage of a missing cargo plane. The search continues for five crew members who were on board. Maine Democratic Senate candidate Graham Plattner facing even more calls to step aside after more women came forward accusing him of sexual misconduct. He has until Monday to pull his name from the ballot, says ABC's Jay O'Brien, but there's disagreement on who should be put on instead.
2: There is this question about how state Democrats are going to move forward, and this debate right now between establishment Democrats and progressives that if he were to drop out, who should replace him? Should it be, as progressives demand, someone who has that kind of outsider, anti-establishment bent as Graham Plattner? Should it be a more moderate, because as some moderate Democrats have said, they learned their lesson with Graham Plattner and that he's not electable?
0: A very tricky situation is how a structural engineer, Joe DiPompeo, describes the state of the building on Manhattan's east side to shift, leading to evacuations this week.
3: Once the immediate stabilization occurs, they have to look at the other columns around it and see if they're prone to the same thing happening. They're probably going to shore more than just the failed column. They should shore everything above to the best they can. It's easier said than done.
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6: In baseball's late game, the Rockies beat the Dodgers in L.A. with three unearned runs in the eighth inning. Shohei Ohtani did hit a leadoff homer. Minnesota 3-1 over Cleveland. White Sox were beaten at home by Boston 8-1. Kansas City trailed the Mets 9-4 after four innings, but the Royals took the game 16-12. Tyler Tolbert of KC went 5-for-6. He had hits in 12 straight plate appearances, tying a major league record. Philadelphia's Kyle Schwarber hit his 31st homer in a Phil's 4-1 win at Cincinnati. Tampa Bay over the Yankees 6-4. Milwaukee swept a doubleheader at St. Louis. Pittsburgh beat Atlanta as Ryan O'Hearn had three homers, 10 RBIs. At the World Cup, the round of 16 is over as Switzerland won on penalty kicks, eliminating Colombia. Argentina, with three late goals, survived to beat Egypt 3-2. The World Cup is off Wednesday before the quarterfinals begin.
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Good afternoon. You are tuned in to AFN The Eagle. I am Airman First Class Carissa Musket, a.k.a. DJK, back with another edition of The Wind Down, which is exactly what we're doing at 5:07 p.m. is winding down for the evening. Now we have 83 degrees in Kaiserslautern, and I got 80 degrees in Baumholder. We got 85 euro cents to the U.S. dollar. And traffic, it's looking like you are headed home. So you're listening to my beautiful voice. You are welcome. I'm seeing a little bit of backup around the Ramstein gates, seeing a little bit of backup headed west on the 6, and I'm seeing that backup off the B270 around the Opal Circle. There's some construction. There's some, exits closed. So just expect a little bit of traffic in that region for a little while. And of course, our regular little patches of afternoon traffic. So if you are headed home, definitely expect, of course, that afternoon traffic. If anything changes, though, I'll keep you updated. That's what I'm here for. But if there is anything that I didn't see and you did, head on over to that KMC Traffic by AFN Facebook page. It's made by the community for the community. Has everything you need to get home and wind down for the day. Now, we typically 5 o'clock on a Wednesday is the mindfulness mission with Marcus Gradney. But of course, Marcus needs some vacation too, okay? So that's exactly where he is right now. But don't worry, Marcus, I am holding your legacy. This hour is going to be dedicated to mindfulness. I might not be Marcus Gradney, but I am going to try my best. The first thing that we're going to be talking about is the illusion of connection.

little bit of Bella Kay on AFN, the Eagle. Now we are here with the mindfulness mission. Marcus is not with us, but I am carrying out the legacy the best that I can. Don't judge me. But the topic is digital mindfulness. We have constant notifications that fracture our daily presence and awareness. Smartphones are literally designed to hijack our attention. That is what they're here for. And digital mindfulness, it's not about throwing away technology. It's about changing our relationship with it. And oftentimes the problem is we're globally connected more than ever, yet deeply disconnected from our immediate surroundings because of our cell phones. I bet 99% of you who are listening right now are either on your cell phone or your cell phone is within arm's reach of you. And if I'm wrong, hey, I'll give you a dollar, but I guarantee you I am correct because my phone is sitting within arm's reach of me. Now, checking our phones, it is a reflex, and I can back this up. Have you ever forgotten your phone before? Or some of us, we have at some point in our lives, and I go to reach for it, and it's not even there. It's quite literally a reflex of mine to reach for my phone. It's kind of sad. It's really sad. I remember I left my phone in the building back a long time ago when I worked at Dunkin' Donuts, and there was no way back in the building. I was the last person out, so I had to wait until the next morning. The whole night I was reaching for my phone, and it was like a reality check. It was so sad that my body, literally, it's incorporated into my mind to just sit on my technology. Now, when we do this, we eliminate our micro boredom. And those are quiet moments, maybe like we're waiting in line or we're riding an elevator, whatever it is. And we eliminate those by overconsumption of technology. And without empty spaces in our day, our brains never truly rest or process emotions. We never have time to just take in what is happening throughout our day because we do not have that digital mindfulness. It's something that I don't think we've ever gone over, and I will be the first, because phones are truly, technology in general is truly consuming us. Not all negatively, but a good portion of it is negatively. Now, I want to challenge you to do three things. Now, listen closely. Keep the first and last 20 minutes of your day completely screen free. I guarantee you, when you wake up within that first 60 seconds, what do? You get on your phone. And what do you do when you lay down for bed tonight? You're on your phone until almost the last second. I'm just challenging you to take 20 minutes when you wake up and take 20 minutes before you go to bed to be completely screen free. That includes the TV. Turn off the TV. Now, my second thing, move your social media apps off of the home screen. Put them in one of the little smaller ones. I don't know what they're technically called. The little like co-folder things. Put them into there so that when you open your phone, the first thing you see, it's not Instagram or Facebook or Snapchat, whatever you use for social media. It's not that. So you don't immediately just want to click on it. Put it into a folder, turn off the notifications for it, and just let it sit there. Guarantee you, you'll click on it a lot less. And third, pause and breathe every time you hear a ringtone. Just take a second, take a breath, breathe, and don't open it right away. Those would be my recommendations for a little bit of digital mindfulness. Now, we're keeping on the same track. We're going to be talking about the two kinds of pain right after this. I

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we're here with the Mindfulness Mission. We're missing out on Marcus, but I'm doing my best to hold his, I don't know what the word is I'm looking for, but anyway, doing my best to fill in for Marcus here. Now, the topic that we're going into is the two kinds of pain. I did some research on this Buddhist concept, and it is called, I might pronounce this wrong, pardon me if I do, but Salutha Sutta. It is a Buddhist concept, and it is a tool to handle everyday stress and emotional pain. Now, imagine you are walking through a forest, right? And you get struck by an arrow. It hurts. Obviously, you got struck by an arrow. It hurts. But then a second arrow hits you in the exact same spot, and the pain is now unbearable, just excruciating pain. And in life, we are constantly hit by arrows. The first one is the actual event, and the second one is our reaction to it. So that first arrow, whatever pain you're enduring or anything like that. And that second one is how you react to the situation. Now think about the last thing that went wrong today or this week. How long did you spend upset about it? You took a moment. How did you react to it? What did you take from it? Did you get upset? Did you experience pain or emotion of any sorts? Now, life throws unavoidable pain at us. Maybe it doesn't have to be physical pain. Maybe it can be like traffic or rude comments or illness or broken hearts or anything of that sort. And you cannot stop the first arrow. It is going to happen. It's already there, actually. It is a part of being human. So we waste a lot of our time fighting, denying, or screaming at that first arrow, right? And that's what the second arrow is. It is our self-infliction. It's that story we tell ourselves about the pain or the situation. And that first arrow, to give you an example, maybe you get a flat tire, right? That's the first arrow. The first arrow is the flat tire. That is the scenario. That's the life. That's what happened in life, right? The second arrow is this. This is your reaction. Why does this always happen to me? I'm so stupid for not checking the tires. Oh, what? This is going to ruin my week. That is the second arrow. Your reaction is the second arrow that you're hitting yourself with. Now, the first arrow, it causes the physical or situational pain, but that second arrow causes a prolonged suffering, anxiety, or resentment. And it is something that we can avoid. It is something that we can control. Are we going to get hit with that first arrow? Absolutely. There is going to be bumps in the road throughout life, but that second arrow, that reaction to the scenario, we can control whether or not we have either the pain or excruciating pain. We can make our own pain even worse without even realizing it. It's just our reaction, and learning how to control it so we don't hit ourselves with that second arrow is so important. And don't worry, I am going to tell you exactly how to avoid the second arrow. Have a little bit of Maroon 5, and I'll get into it right after this.

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1: Good afternoon, KMC. This evening, expect mostly cloudy skies and light winds with an overnight low of 57 degrees. Tomorrow morning, expect partly cloudy skies with calm winds. Tomorrow's high will be in the mid-80s. This is Air Force Staff Sergeant Damian Ma reporting for 21st Operational Weather Squadron at Kapan Air Station for AFN The E.
2: 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I'm Airman First Class, Treyus Rawls. 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

The MNFRC and EFMP are teaming up for a Little Chef's Workshop. It's going to be hosted on the 8th, the 15th, the 22nd, and the 29th of July. Children ages 6 to 11 are invited to join the EFMPS-FS and health promotions to sharpen their cooking skills while learning about the science of cooking and nutrition. Such an awesome opportunity for the youth.

Pretty Faces by Paper Monkey. Say It With Me, always a banger on AFN The Eagle. Now we are back with the mindfulness mission. We are down a teammate. He's on vacation. Marcus is here in spirit, if you will, but everyone needs a vacation, of course. Now we are talking about a Buddhist concept called Salutha Sutta, and it is basically about it's basically about controlling our pain, controlling our reactions, controlling our emotions, and being mindful of that. So we were chatting about how the first arrow, which is what we were saying, is our scenario in life. We're human, things happen. Your scenario is you get a flat tire, and then that is the first arrow that kind of hurts you, like, oh man, I have a flat tire. The second arrow is when you hit yourself with the, why does this always happen to me? I'm so stupid for not checking the tires. My whole week is ruined. That is the second arrow, for an example. Now we're coming up with some ways to avoid the second arrow. The second arrow doesn't have to happen. It is a reaction that we are human, and we often have a reaction and we inflict even more pain than we need to. We already are experiencing pain in some way, and we hit ourselves with another perception of it to make it even worse. So some steps to dodge the second arrow. First, when something goes wrong, say out loud, "This is the first arrow. It happened. It hurts." This will stop the spiral. This is you taking a breath to acknowledge that this is life. I am human, and this thing has happened to me. I am not going to feed into this anymore, and I am not going to pour my energy into it anymore, because this will just cause me more pain. So again, take that time, say, "This is the first arrow. It happened. It hurts." That's okay. It is okay to feel pain, because in life that is just natural. We are human. Now, catch yourself spinning a dramatic story about the event. Maybe stick strictly to the bare facts of what actually happened. Now, for the tire example, the tire is flat. It happens. That's okay. It doesn't mean you're stupid. It doesn't mean that it's your fault. It doesn't mean that your whole week is ruined. Just your tire is flat. We have to get it fixed. It might be a slight inconvenience, but that's okay. And just leave it at that. There's no need to say that you're stupid. There's no need to say that it's going to ruin your whole week. Now, if you practice self-compassion, do not shoot yourself with a third arrow. Some of us even do a third arrow when you shoot yourself. You know, ask yourself, you know, why am I reacting this way to this situation? Is it really worth shooting myself again and digging myself deeper into a spiral down of whatever the scenario may be? And oftentimes it's much more deeper than, of course, a flat tire. But, you know, if you shoot a third arrow at yourself by feeling guilty or for being upset, you know, you could avoid these things by just stopping it in its tracks. You think of it like this. This is what I want to leave you with this too. Treat yourself like a friend who just got hurt. If you had a friend come to you who just got hurt, would you shoot them down by saying, "Oh, you're so stupid. You should have done this instead of that. And now your whole week is going to be ruined because you were so stupid"? No, you're going to be supportive of your friend. You're going to tell them, "Oh, it's okay. Things happen and you will get past it." So I want to leave you with that. Treat yourself like a friend who just got hurt, and maybe you'll start to avoid that second arrow. Had to Hit Us With Stronger by Kelly Clarkson.

0: 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Be vigilant and protect sensitive information.
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11: Why?

Stripes. Jesse Murphy, always a banger here on AFN, The Eagle. Now, this might have been our last hour of the afternoon show, but of course, it's not the last because I'm always here on the afternoon show. But anyways, we have 86 degrees in Kaiserslautern. We have 80 in Baum Holder. Then we got 85 euro cents to the U.S. dollar. Traffic, it's looking like you have made it home. I love to see it. Safe and sound. Traffic has cleared up from what I can see. But of course, if there is anything that I didn't see, you can head on over to that KMC Traffic by AFN Facebook page. It's made by the community for the community. It has everything you need to get home and settle down for the day, which is exactly what we do here on The Wind Down. Now, I hope my version of the mindfulness mission lived up to Marcus Gradney's words, but I hope that whatever or what I said earlier resonated with you if you got time to tune in then. But you definitely want to make sure that you tune in to our Wake Up Wave at 7 a.m. with one of the best DJs around. You can tune in on your AFN Go app. It is free. That means $0 down. 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You can also tune in on your 105.1 channel for Kaiserslautern and 106.1 for Baum Holder. It has been a beautiful afternoon. I hope you enjoyed your time with the DJ K. And of course, I had to do it to you. I'm sorry, not sorry. Sing it with me. Now.

0: listening to Iran. I'm Lisa Brady, Fox News. President says more U.S. strikes are likely tonight after last night's response to renewed attacks on commercial ships in the Strait of Hormuz. Iran then targeting U.S. military sites in the region. President Trump telling reporters he thinks the ceasefire is over while defending the mission.
1: For 47 years, they've been the bully of the Middle East, and they're not the bully anymore. Simple. They can't have a nuclear weapon. That's what I'm there for.
0: He says negotiations can continue, but he thinks it's a waste of time.
1: They're liars. They're cheats. They're sick people.
0: The president's wrapping up a NATO summit in Turkey. Oil prices are surging in the latest setback with Iran.
2: Economic advisors here at the White House are looking at this very closely.
0: Fox Business' Edward Lawrence.
2: Now Operation Economic Fury is being reinstated. The U.S. Treasury Department revoked licenses for other countries and companies to buy Iranian oil. There are still sanctions, strict sanctions on Iran, and all the frozen assets for Iran remain frozen.
0: For now, U.S. crude surging back over $76 a barrel and the Dow plummeting. Right now, it's down 794 points. Meeting earlier with Ukraine's President Zelensky, President Trump giving a green light for Ukraine to build its own Patriot air defense systems to counter Russian missile attacks. For now, Zelensky says Ukraine targeting energy sites deeper into Russia may be having an impact on the Russian leader's willingness to accept an end to war.
3: I don't know what conditions Putin now wants for this peace. So I think that they are changing in any way, because at the very beginning of full-scale war, he was stronger.
0: President Putin, though, remains publicly defiant. The Emmy nominations just announced. HBO Max's ER series The Pitt leading all nominees with 25, while Hacks leads comedies with 24. 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
6: In baseball's late game, the Rockies beat the Dodgers in L.A. with three unearned runs in the eighth inning. Shohei Ohtani did hit a leadoff homer. Minnesota 3-1 over Cleveland. White Sox were beaten at home by Boston 8-1. Kansas City trailed the Mets 9-4 after four innings, but the Royals took the game 16-12. Tyler Tolbert of KC went 5-for-6. He had hits in 12 straight plate appearances, tying a major league record. Philadelphia's Kyle Schwarber hit his 31st home in a Phil's 4-1 win at Cincinnati. Tampa Bay over the Yankees 6-4. Milwaukee swept a doubleheader at St. Louis. Pittsburgh beat Atlanta as Ryan O'Hearn had three homers, 10 RBIs. At the World Cup, the round of 16 is over as Switzerland won on penalty kicks, eliminating Colombia. Argentina, with three late goals, survived to beat Egypt 3-2. The World Cup is off Wednesday before the quarterfinals begin.

0: break my heart.
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5: This is your News in One. Reporting for AFN Europe, I'm Army Staff Sergeant Rebecca Wall. U.S. Army Garrison Poland marked the 250th anniversary of American independence by celebrating with the local community in Poznan, Poland. The historic milestone celebration highlighted the partnership between the United States and Poland while honoring 250 years of American independence. The event strengthened the relationship that supports the U.S. Army's mission in Poland and reinforces a shared goal of regional security on the eastern flank. USAG Poland Command Sergeant Major Alejandro Omar says building relationships shows our long-term investment in Poland.
6: Celebrations like this are important because it just builds teamwork and camaraderie between us, our service members here, and the community. It really shows our resolve that we're here to stay.
5: Freedom 250 events will continue throughout the year as communities around the world commemorate the nation's 250th anniversary. That was your News in One. I'm Army Staff Sergeant Rebecca Wall.
7: Day after day.

0: course, getting a TBI was not my plan, but I think, you know, everything happens for a reason. 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
0: Of course, getting a TBI was not my plan, but I think, you know, everything happens for a reason. 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
4: Sunrise in Germany or late night in

forever, babe. You know it breaks my heart. Put a shiver on your skin. Do your hair in the car. If nothing lost, forever, babe. And can we make a start?

0: In Turkey, after meeting with NATO allies and on the sidelines with leaders, President Trump calling the NATO summit a success. The president earlier said the U.S. and Iran memo of understanding is over after Iran, he says, fired on vessels in the Strait of Hormuz. The U.S. also responding with its own strikes, and the president says he's confident Iran will not move forward with its nuclear ambitions.
1: The Iran war has been a tremendous military success. And, you know, I can only answer the question by saying they're not going to have a nuclear weapon. I think it's been, I was there for one reason that Iran cannot have a nuclear weapon. I call it, we denuclearize Iran. And that's happened. They will never have a nuclear weapon.
0: A federal appeals court in Washington rejected a request to set aside a lower court order keeping President Trump's name off the Kennedy Center.
2: The appeals court panel says the Kennedy Center's leadership has failed to show how the center's being harmed by a lower court order directing that Trump's name be removed from the facade. The three-judge panel also shrugged off the administration's suggestion that not calling it the Trump Kennedy Center will negatively affect its fundraising. The judges say the president and his handpicked board have, quote, failed to support this assertion with any specific facts or evidence.
0: ABC's Stephen Portnoy. While also at the NATO summit, the president committed to potentially removing Syria from the state sponsor of terrorism list, which the U.S. imposed in 1979. Emergency workers in Midtown New York say that the former Pfizer headquarters high-rise is being converted into a residential skyscraper and is now stabilized after a support column on one of the floors buckled. ABC's Aaron Katursky has more details.
3: Overnight, workmen installed new steel columns and expressed confidence the building is no longer at risk of imminent collapse, but it is not yet fully stable. Once it is, they'll determine how those columns failed and a long-term fix.
0: On Wall Street this hour, stocks trading lower. 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
5: I'm Private First Class Taewon Han. In Guam, Navy security forces have conducted active shooter training during Citadel Pacific 2026. The annual exercise was designed to improve force protection and overall security readiness at Navy installations. In Hawaii, U.S. Marines and Republic of Korea Marines have conducted live fire machine gun training during Exercise Rim of the Pacific 2026. The training enhanced combat readiness while strengthening cooperation and joint operability between the two allied forces. In Japan, thousands have gathered for the 2026 Okinawa Memorial Day ceremony to honor those who died in the Battle of Okinawa. The event highlighted the cornerstone of peace as a symbol of remembrance and the shared commitment to lasting peace. This has been your Pacific Pulse. I'm Private First Class Taewon Han.
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7: In baseball's late game, the Rockies beat the Dodgers in L.A. with three unearned runs in the eighth inning. Shohei Ohtani did hit a leadoff homer. Minnesota 3-1 over Cleveland. White Sox were beaten at home by Boston 8-1. Kansas City trailed the Mets 9-4 after four innings, but the Royals took the game 16-12. Tyler Tolbert of KC went 5-for-6. He had hits in 12 straight plate appearances, tying a major league record. Philadelphia's Kyle Schwarber hit his 31st homer in a Phil's 4-1 win at Cincinnati. Tampa Bay over the Yankees 6-4. Milwaukee swept a doubleheader at St. Louis. Pittsburgh beat Atlanta as Ryan O'Hearn had three homers, 10 RBIs. At the World Cup, the round of 16 is over as Switzerland won on penalty kicks, eliminating Colombia. Argentina, with three late goals, survived to beat Egypt 3-2. The World Cup is off Wednesday before the quarterfinals begin.
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0: tear up this dance floor.
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0: Okay, wait, check this move out.
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0: deal. I'm Lisa Brady, Fox News. President Trump says Iran's latest leaders appear to be more rational, but that he thinks negotiating with them may be a waste of time.
1: And I think more than anything else is I got to know him. And I'm not sure I want to make a deal with him. We can play games, but I'm not sure I want to make a deal. Let's just finish the job.
0: Wrapping up a NATO summit in Turkey, the president also says the U.S. may hit Iran again tonight after strikes last night in response to attacks on commercial ships in the Strait of Hormuz. But he's steering clear of any suggestion of full-blown conflict, telling reporters whatever happens will happen quickly. A federal judge just ruling that author E. Jean Carroll can be paid in her civil case against the president, who before his re-election was found liable for sexually abusing her in 1996 and defaming her after she went public with the allegation.
2: Lawyers for President Trump say he can't pay E. Jean Carroll the $5 million civil judgment she was awarded because proceedings are still pending before the Supreme Court. The president is asking the court for a rehearing. Last month, the court declined to hear his appeal, leaving intact the 2023 jury verdict that stemmed from Carroll's successful assault lawsuit against Trump.
0: Fox's Tani J. Powers, no word yet on a possible rehearing by the high court. A now former Wisconsin judge gets no time behind bars after ushering a Mexican immigrant out of her courtroom, evading ICE agents.
3: Former Milwaukee County Judge Hannah Dukin is spared a prison sentence, even probation, receiving only a $5,000 fine after jurors convicted her last year of obstructing federal immigration agents for helping an illegal immigrant. In her court on a battery charge, dodged the ICE agents. Federal prosecutors sought over a year prison sentence, arguing that Dugan abused the authority of her office to interfere with federal law enforcement.
0: Fox's Jeff Bonasso. Dugan telling the judge she's just a public servant trying to maintain the decorum and safety of the courtroom. 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
6: In baseball's late game, the Rockies beat the Dodgers in L.A. with three unearned runs in the eighth inning. Shohei Ohtani did hit a leadoff homer. Minnesota 3-1 over Cleveland. White Sox were beaten at home by Boston 8-1. Kansas City trailed the Mets 9-4 after four innings, but the Royals took the game 16-12. Tyler Tolbert of KC went 5-for-6. He had hits in 12 straight plate appearances, tying a major league record. Philadelphia's Kyle Schwarber hit his 31st homer in a Phil's 4-1 win at Cincinnati. Tampa Bay over the Yankees 6-4. Milwaukee swept a doubleheader at St. Louis. Pittsburgh beat Atlanta as Ryan O'Hearn had three homers, 10 RBIs. At the World Cup, the round of 16 is over as Switzerland won on penalty kicks, eliminating Colombia. Argentina, with three late goals, survived to beat Egypt 3-2. The World Cup is off Wednesday before the quarterfinals begin.
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0: Brenda. I didn't expect to see you here.
1: Oh, hey. Me and some friends just decided to go out.
0: I see you guys look like you're having fun. Do you guys have a designated driver?
1: Yeah, don't worry about it. Cindy's our driver tonight, and if Cindy decides to betray our trust and even take a sip of alcohol, we'll just call a taxi.
0: Yeah, don't forget about AADD patrols. You can fill a request form on the Facebook page, KMC Armed Forces Against Drunk Driving. But if you see a patrol car, you can always ask on the spot. Just make sure you have your ID.
1: Thanks for looking out. There won't be any drinking and driving from us.
2: Did you get mom's birthday gift?
3: So, about that.
2: You had one job.
3: Look, I was going to... I played pickleball.
2: You what?
3: I got sidetracked by pickleball at the Simbach Physical Fitness Center. I was at building 105, dominating the courts.
2: You were supposed to get her a gift.
3: I'm sorry, but I just learned how to hit a drop shot.
2: Do you know how important this is for her? It's her birthday.
3: And that is why I'm going to call the DSN 541-9204 and arrange for mom to play pickleball with us.
4: 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This law successfully grew the fleet to over 1,700 aircraft by 1932, despite the Great Depression. This has been this week's Reflective Moments of America's Military. Stay tuned for more next week.
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0: for Democratic candidate Graham Plattner to drop out of the U.S. Senate race following new accusations of sexual assault. ABC's Jay O'Brien says that race is crucial to which party will control the Senate.
1: Under Maine law, Plattner has just 5 days to drop out to be removed from the ballot. State Democrats would then have 2 weeks to select a new candidate, but there's no exact roadmap for how that process would go. Overnight, the executive director of the Democratic Party of Maine saying Plattner's team has reached out, accusing them of trying to dictate the next steps.
0: In Turkey, the NATO summit wrapping up, but before leaving, President Trump fielded questions from reporters centering on Iran. The president says the temporary ceasefire ended after Iran fired on ships in the Strait of Hormuz. ABC's Karen Travers has more.
2: The president also had declared today that that memo signed by the two countries is over, that the ceasefire is dead, and that he thinks that negotiating at this point with the Iranians is a, quote, waste of time. But there are still mixed messages from the president on where this goes from here, because he was also indicating that he thought his special envoy for the Mideast, Steve Witkoff, and his son-in-law, Jared Kushner, could potentially continue engaging with the Iranians, even as he was saying, it's over.
0: President Trump already lost a Supreme Court, which turned away his appeal last week, but President Trump is now hoping the courts will step in to keep him from having to pay E. Jean Carroll in a defamation case.
3: The $5 million defamation award to writer E. Jean Carroll stemmed from what President Trump said about an earlier case Carroll brought in which Trump was found liable for sexual assault. The president denied he committed any offense, and even after the nation's highest court rejected his final appeal in the defamation case last week, he's now filed another notice of an appeal of this latest order to pay.
0: ABC's Stephen Portnoy reporting. On Wall Street, stocks are down. 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
4: This is your Pacific Pulse.
5: I'm Private First Class Taewon Han. In Guam, Navy security forces have conducted active shooter training during Citadel Pacific 2026. The annual exercise was designed to improve force protection and overall security readiness at Navy installations. In Hawaii, U.S. Marines and Republic of Korea Marines have conducted live fire machine gun training during Exercise Rim of the Pacific 2026. The training enhanced combat readiness while strengthening cooperation and joint operability between the two allied forces. In Japan, thousands have gathered for the 2026 Okinawa Memorial Day ceremony to honor those who died in the Battle of Okinawa. The event highlighted the cornerstone of peace as a symbol of remembrance and the shared commitment to lasting peace. This has been your Pacific Pulse. I'm Private First Class Taewon Han.
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7: In baseball's late game, the Rockies beat the Dodgers in L.A. with three unearned runs in the eighth inning. Shohei Ohtani did hit a leadoff homer. Minnesota 3-1 over Cleveland. White Sox were beaten at home by Boston 8-1. Kansas City trailed the Mets 9-4 after four innings, but the Royals took the game 16-12. Tyler Tolbert of KC went 5-for-6. He had hits in 12 straight plate appearances, tying a major league record. Philadelphia's Kyle Schwarber hit his 31st homer in a Phil's 4-1 win at Cincinnati. Tampa Bay over the Yankees 6-4. Milwaukee swept a doubleheader at St. Louis. Pittsburgh beat Atlanta as Ryan O'Hearn had three homers, 10 RBIs. At the World Cup, the round of 16 is over as Switzerland won on penalty kicks, eliminating Colombia. Argentina, with three late goals, survived to beat Egypt 3-2. The World Cup is off Wednesday before the quarterfinals begin.
8: Yeah. AFN the Eagle.
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1: NATO allies. I'm Lisa Brady, Fox News. As a NATO summit wraps up in Turkey.
2: If there's one word that comes out of today, it's unification. I've never seen anything like it. Every one of those countries, they love us. They love each other.
1: President Trump praising allies for ramped up defense spending, but to Iran, another warning that more strikes may be coming after the U.S. military responded last night to attacks on commercial ships transiting the Strait of Hormuz, though the president is not signaling a return to full conflict.
2: I think it's going to go very quickly. They hit a couple of ships, and so we hit them much harder. When they hit, we hit 10 times harder. You know, we hit much harder than they do. We have a lot better equipment than they do.
1: But he also says he's not sure he wants to make a deal with Iran now, calling them liars and cheaters. The renewed airstrikes leading War Secretary Pete Hegseth to cancel a visit to Israel.
3: Secretary Hegseth was reportedly set for in-person discussions with Prime Minister Benjamin Netanyahu and other officials. The cancellation was confirmed by an Israeli official not long after President Trump declared that the memorandum of understanding between the U.S. and Iran was over and missile attacks began again. Also said to be part of the meeting between Hegseth and Netanyahu was the potential sale of F-35 jets with stealth technology to Turkey. Netanyahu has publicly said he's against that sale.
1: Fox's Grinnell Scott. Day three of a preliminary hearing in Utah where prosecutors argue there is enough evidence to send accused assassin Tyler Robinson to trial for killing Charlie Kirk. Defense lawyers questioning the reliability of key DNA testing. A sell-off on Wall Street as Iran anxiety returns. The Dow down 577 points at the bell after dropping more than 800 during the session. 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
4: This is your Pacific Pulse.
5: I'm Private First Class Taewon Han. In Guam, Navy security forces have conducted active shooter training during Citadel Pacific 2026. The annual exercise was designed to improve force protection and overall security readiness at Navy installations. In Hawaii, U.S. Marines and Republic of Korea Marines have conducted live fire machine gun training during Exercise Rim of the Pacific 2026. The training enhanced combat readiness while strengthening cooperation and joint operability between the two allied forces. In Japan, thousands have gathered for the 2026 Okinawa Memorial Day ceremony to honor those who died in the Battle of Okinawa. The event highlighted the cornerstone of peace as a symbol of remembrance and the shared commitment to lasting peace. This has been your Pacific Pulse. I'm Private First Class Taewon Han.
4: From the Fox Sports Studios in Los Angeles, here's Isaac Lohengrin.
6: Detroit Tigers three-time Cy Young Award-winning pitcher Justin Verlander announced today that he will retire at the end of the season. Verlander, a two-time World Series champion, just the sixth pitcher ever with three career no-hitters. He's won 266 career games and is eighth on the all-time strikeout list with over 3,500. Big upset of the quarterfinals at Wimbledon today as Great Britain's Arthur Ferry swept nine-seed Flavio Caboli. Ferry, the first male player ranked outside the top 100 to reach a Wimbledon semifinal in 25 years. In the NBA, the Indiana Pacers are signing Larry Nance Jr. to a one-year, $4 million contract. No games at the World Cup today. The quarterfinals kick off tomorrow at 4 p.m. Eastern from Foxborough between France and Morocco.
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3: Moments of America's military, where we take you through some of the major events from the U.S. military's 250-year history. On July 4th, 1776, the Second Continental Congress adopted the Declaration of Independence in Philadelphia, formally rejecting British rule. While only a third of the 56 signers held military titles, nearly all of them directly supported the war effort. This has been this week's Reflective Moments of America's Military. Stay tuned for more next week.
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0: military confirming it is carrying out another round of strikes against Iran for Iran's firing on vessels in the Strait of Hormuz Tuesday. President Trump at the NATO summit in Turkey telling reporters that the memo of understanding is over. ABC's Selena Wang has more.
1: President Trump had previewed that there would likely be more U.S. military action today. The president saying the U.S. would probably strike Iran, quote, hard again. We don't know exactly at the targets in this statement. They are saying that this is in order to degrade their ability to threaten freedom of navigation through the Strait of Hormuz. But today we did also hear the president threaten to target critical civilian infrastructure.
0: In Maine, growing pressure for Democratic candidate Graham Plattner to drop out of the U.S. Senate race. It follows new accusations of sexual assault. Here's ABC's Jay O'Brien.
2: Under Maine law, Plattner has just 5 days to drop out to be removed from the ballot. State Democrats would then have 2 weeks to select a new candidate, but there's no exact roadmap for how that process would go. Overnight, the executive director of the Democratic Party of Maine saying Plattner's team has reached out, accusing them of trying to dictate the next steps.
0: Immigrant rights groups demanding an independent investigation into Tuesday's fatal shooting of a Mexican national in Houston. ICE agents are calling it self-defense.
3: According to his son, Lorenzo Salgado Araujo had been in the U.S. for nearly 35 years working in construction. On Tuesday, ICE officers attempted to pull him over, but say that he sped away and then tried to run over an agent with his van. Hours after the incident, protesters were on the same street where Araujo was shot to death.
0: ABC's Jim Ryan. The Emmy nominations are out. The series Hacks set the record for the most nominations in a single year in the comedy category with 24. The Pitt led this year's drama category with 25 nominations. 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
5: I'm Private First Class Taewon Han. In Guam, Navy security forces have conducted active shooter training during Citadel Pacific 2026. The annual exercise was designed to improve force protection and overall security readiness at Navy installations. In Hawaii, U.S. Marines and Republic of Korea Marines have conducted live fire machine gun training during Exercise Rim of the Pacific 2026. The training enhanced combat readiness while strengthening cooperation and joint operability between the two allied forces. In Japan, thousands have gathered for the 2026 Okinawa Memorial Day ceremony to honor those who died in the Battle of Okinawa. The event highlighted the cornerstone of peace as a symbol of remembrance and the shared commitment to lasting peace. This has been your Pacific Pulse. I'm Private First Class Taewon Han.
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7: Detroit Tigers three-time Cy Young Award-winning pitcher Justin Verlander announced today that he will retire at the end of the season. Verlander, a two-time World Series champion, just the sixth pitcher ever with three career no-hitters. He has 266 career wins and is eighth on the all-time strikeout list with better than 3,500. On the field right now, the Toronto Blue Jays have scored five runs in the top of the first inning at San Francisco, including a grand slam moments ago by Kazuma Okamoto, his 21st home run of the season. In the NBA, the Indiana Pacers are signing Larry Nance Jr. to a one-year, $4 million contract. No games at the World Cup today. The quarterfinals kick off tomorrow at 4 p.m. Eastern as France meets Morocco in Foxborough.
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0: take me over top. 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
1: And if you hear this and then go on at the back, go on at the knees, baby, shake it to the max. With the degrees and the bass to the max. Please just rewind, let me shake it to the max.

0: I'm Lee Silicera, Fox News. U.S. Central Command confirming a second round of strikes on targets in Iran.
1: This is something that President Trump said earlier here at a NATO summit in Ankara, Turkey, that would probably happen in response to Iran targeting those three commercial vessels in the Strait of Hormuz. President Trump saying earlier today the ceasefire with Iran is over, but he does not see the war restarting.
0: Fox's Lucas Tomlinson in Ankara, Turkey. CENTCOM posting on X, the United States is holding Iran accountable for recent unjustified aggression against commercial shipping and civilian crews freely navigating a vital international waterway. President Trump on his way back to Washington after the NATO summit in Turkey, where he met with the leader of Ukraine to discuss its defense against Russian attacks.
2: Ukraine's asked for years for a license to produce American Patriot interceptors. They're in short supply, but badly needed to counter Russian bombardments. At the NATO summit in Turkey, President Trump gave counterpart Vladimir Zelensky what he wanted.
3: This way you can't complain that we're not giving them enough. I say, make them yourself. We haven't informed the company of that yet, but that'll work out all right. Yeah, sure, they'll be thrilled.
2: Despite a rough past relationship, President Trump praised President Zelensky and the Ukrainian people, adding he believes a deal to end the war is finally on the horizon.
0: Fox's Jonathan Savage in Turkey. A federal judge has ordered writer E. Jean Carroll be paid the $5.8 million that's been held in escrow since a jury found President Trump sexually abused and defamed her. Lawyers for the president have asked the court to block the payment while they appeal. Wall Street, the major indexes, ended the day mixed after President Trump raised doubts earlier today that the temporary ceasefire with Iran's over. The Dow lost 576. The Nasdaq added 51. The S&P minus 21. Oil prices rose, ending the day at about $72 a barrel. 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
4: Reporting for AFN Europe, I'm Army Staff Sergeant Rebecca Wall. U.S. Army Garrison Poland marked the 250th anniversary of American independence by celebrating with the local community in Poznan, Poland. The historic milestone celebration highlighted the partnership between the United States and Poland while honoring American independence. The event strengthened the relationship that supports the U.S. Army's mission in Poland and reinforces a shared goal of regional security on the eastern flank. USAG Poland Command Sergeant Major Alejandro Romar says building relationships shows our long-term investment in Poland.
5: Celebrations like this are important because it just builds teamwork and camaraderie between us, our service members here, and the community. It really shows our resolve that we're here to stay.
4: The events will continue throughout the year as communities around the world commemorate the nation's 250th anniversary. That was your News in One. I'm Army Staff Sergeant Rebecca Wall.
6: From the Fox Sports Studios in Los Angeles, here's Isaac Lohengrin.
7: Detroit Tigers three-time Cy Young Award-winning pitcher Justin Verlander announced today that he will retire at the end of the season. Verlander, a two-time World Series champion, just the sixth pitcher in baseball history with three career no-hitters. He has 266 career wins and is eighth on the all-time strikeout list with better than 3,500. On the field right now, the Toronto Blue Jays, a 5-0 lead at San Francisco in the bottom of the fifth inning. All those runs coming in the top of the first inning, including on a grand slam by Kazuma Okamoto, his 21st home run of the season. In the NBA, the Indiana Pacers are signing Larry Nance Jr. to a one-year, $4 million deal. No games at the World Cup today. The quarterfinals kick off tomorrow at 4 p.m. Eastern between France and Morocco in Foxborough.
6: All the music.

0: Yeah, buddy.
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8: 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Thank AFN Go. 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
1: From ABC News, I'm Dave Packer. That memorandum of understanding between Iran and the U.S., President Trump says it's over. This is the U.S. launches a second day of heavy strikes in Iran after ships were targeted in the Strait of Hormuz. As for other targets,
2: the highest level of the bridges there, which we can knock down. I would say in one day we knocked down every single bridge in Iran. There's not a thing they can do about it.
1: ABC News senior Pentagon reporter Louis Martinez.
3: What we're hearing from the president right now is even tougher language. With his language, that the deal is already over. So interesting to see where this is going to go. But for now, much larger in scope. When last night we had 80 targets that were hit, so it'll be interesting to see how many targets were actually hit in today's action.
1: The president is en route back to the U.S. after 2 days of meetings at the NATO summit in Turkey. Democrat Graham Plattner's campaign says he's not made a decision on endorsing a potential candidate if he stepped down from Maine's U.S. Senate race. This following a new sexual assault allegation, which he denies. Mexico vows legal action after one of its citizens was killed by ICE in Houston. ICE says Lorenzo Salgado Araujo tried to ram an officer's vehicle. Ronald Salgado, the victim's son, is demanding a full independent investigation.
4: He did not deserve to die. He did not deserve to be reduced to a headline of Mexican man shot and killed by ICE.
1: New questions about the health of Kentucky Senator Mitch McConnell tonight. The 84-year-old former Republican leader is hospitalized since June 14th. Kentucky's governor asking McConnell to update his constituents.
5: His office hasn't said much. The statement that they continue to refer us to came out last week. It says, quote, Senator McConnell appreciates the outpouring of support he's receiving while he continues his recovery in the hospital. It goes on to say McConnell, quote, continues to improve and is working closely with his staff. And it goes on like that.
1: ABC's Jay O'Brien. 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
6: Top stories from Federal News Network. The Army is replacing its long-criticized height and weight tables and tape test with a weight-to-height ratio to measure body composition. The change follows Defense Secretary Pete Hegseth's push for a simpler, more consistent fitness standard across the military. The new policy is drawing mixed reactions, with critics questioning whether a single weight measurement is enough. Soldiers with a confirmed weight-to-height ratio of 0.055 or higher will be placed in the Army's Body Composition Improvement Program. Senate lawmakers are pressing Defense Secretary Hegseth about what they say is the Pentagon's failure to support programs that protect civilians in war zones. The DOD Inspector General recently found that the Pentagon's rollback of civilian harm mitigation and response efforts is putting service members in DOD missions at risk, and that the department does not have personnel and capabilities needed to comply with the law. For more, visit federalnewsnetwork.com. I'm Michelle Sandefur.
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8: Lohengrin. Toronto Blue Jays pitcher Dylan Cease had a no-hitter going for eight innings at San Francisco today before it was broken up by an Elliot Ramos single to lead off the ninth inning. Cease finished with 11 strikeouts in eight innings in Toronto's 10-0 victory. Detroit Tigers three-time Cy Young Award-winning pitcher Justin Verlander announced today that he will retire at the end of the season. Verlander, a two-time World Series champion, he's just the sixth pitcher ever with three career no-hitters. He has 266 career victories and is eighth on the all-time strikeout list with better than 3,500. NBA, the Indiana Pacers signing Larry Nance Jr. to a one-year, $4 million deal. No games at the World Cup today. The quarterfinals kick off tomorrow at 4 p.m. Eastern time from Foxborough between France and Morocco.
9: One voice.

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1: Strikes against Iran. I'm Lisa Lucera, Fox News. This second round coming after yesterday's attack by Tehran on civilian ships in the Strait of Hormuz.
2: The president took to Truth Social, stating that this is indeed retribution for the strikes on commercial shipping. And he says if it happens again, it'll get worse.
1: Fox's Mike Tobin in Tel Aviv. President Trump said earlier today the ceasefire between the U.S. and Iran was over, but said he didn't think a full conflict would resume. President Trump now on his way back to the White House after meeting with NATO leaders in Turkey, where Secretary General Mark Rutte gave him credit for allies increasing their defense spending.
3: Rutte praised Trump's efforts to help bolster defense spending over the past year.
4: In total, more than $1.2 trillion. I call this the Trump trillion.
3: Trump's only public denunciation, Spain, long seen as lagging other countries when it comes to defense spending.
5: A terrible partner in NATO. They don't participate. They don't pay.
3: Behind closed doors, Trump said the alliance remains strong and united.
1: Fox's Lucas Tomlinson in Ankara, Turkey. President Trump met with Ukraine's leader Volodymyr Zelensky on the sidelines of the meeting, where he granted Ukraine permission.